0: Triple J Weekend Breakfast with me, Sam Lane. 0439757555 is the text line. People are getting in touch about art lyric analysis. We'll get back to that after in a little later after some news. Dave from Melbourne did shout out that Soul One track I just played, When the Rain Begins to Fall, but giving a bit of Evil Woman by Electric Light Orchestra. Second person just texted in about that. Yes, it's Evil Woman by Electric Light Orchestra, also sampled in Daft Punk's Face to Face. I imagine he's doing a bit of an homage to that, but I'm getting ahead of myself. I'm here with Sara Amia.
1: Hey, Sam.
0: What's up?
1: I'm doing well. How are you? How's your Saturday morning been?
0: I'm going well. As you can see, I've had a banana. I'm fueled. I will present every show with my shoes off as well, as you know. So I'm really comfortable. I'm feeling grounded. I'm attached.
1: That's what you want to be at Triple J.
0: Yeah, exactly. But Sara's professional has shoes on doing the news.
1: Which yes, that's right.
0: I believe we should get into now. Let's hit it.
1: Hey, Sara here with a quick Triple J news update. Victoria Police has conducted welfare checks after 41 000 calls were impacted during yesterday's Optus phone network outage. The telco has apologised after an issue with its phone network impacted some customers in Victoria, South Australia, Tasmania and the Northern Territory early yesterday afternoon. The outage lasted 1 hour and 16 minutes. Victoria Police says it conducted welfare checks and there were no adverse outcomes. Overseas, Nepal says reconstruction following floods in the border region with Tibet will cost nearly $7 billion. The country's leaders argue wealthier nations should contribute to the flood costs. Nepali Prime Minister Birendra Shah is expected to raise the issue at the UN General Assembly later this month. A novel based on the oral history of the Yolngu people from northeast Arnhem Land has been named as this year's fiction pick at the Prime Minister's Literary Awards. A piece of red cloth tells the story of a Yolngu grandmother's quest to protect her granddaughter while they learn to interact with foreigners in the 1600s. In sport, round 5 of the AFLW begins today with Hawthorn and the Western Bulldogs jostling for a spot inside the top 8. And the United States has marked 25 years since the September 11 terrorist attacks with ceremonies across the country.
0: Yes, so obviously a very historic and somber day. Could you just break down some of these ceremonies that have been on to mark this occasion and who's been attending them?
1: Yes, so the main memorial was held in New York City at the site of the World Trade Center. Some of the people that we've seen attending that ceremony were, of course, New York Mayor Zoran Mamdani, the U.S. Vice President J.D. Vance was also there, as well as all four of the living former U.S. presidents. So that's Biden, Obama, Bush and Clinton. Donald Trump, on the other hand, attended a ceremony at the Pentagon, and that's because the 9/11 attacks were not just on New York. The terrorists also flew hijacked planes into the Pentagon building in Washington and also a field in Pennsylvania. Nearly 3,000 people were killed by the Al-Qaeda terrorists. Now, every year in New York, there are 6 moments of silence to honour those killed. But this year, for the first time, there was a 7th moment of silence, which paid tribute to the more than 9,000 people that have died since due to illnesses linked to the disaster.
0: Yes, so this is an extra minute of silence because this was kind of a silent killer that kind of came up after 9/11.
1: Exactly.
0: That was a really big kind of public health deal.

0: you want to tell us a little bit more about that?
1: So in the hours and days after 9/11, locals and all of the first responders, they were exposed to a cloud of dust and ash that essentially like hung in the air as a result of all of the destruction. Inside the cloud was a mix of asbestos, powdered glass, cement, heavy metals, and also a bunch of different toxic chemicals. Now, the US Centers for Disease Control and Prevention estimates something like 400,000 people were exposed to that toxic material. And that went on to lead to just a bunch of different sicknesses, including things like respiratory problems, orthopedic disorders, and there was also an uptick in all forms of cancer. Really, really unfortunate. In the lead up to the anniversary, Zoran Mamdani released these documents that prove that the leaders and authorities at the time knew how dangerous that cloud was, but unfortunately, they did not do enough to protect the people.
0: Yeah, and it's actually interesting. Jon Stewart, the talk show host, was a big advocate for this. He lobbied Congress, basically saying that the city of New York was kind of covering for themselves after that with the public health crisis. I should mention, my family's from New York. I grew up there. I had family who were in the city on 9/11, so it's a somber day. But I did want to point out like a story, I guess, of hope that came out of all of this. So right now is the New York Yankees v. Mets that they do on 9/11, the Subway Series in baseball to kind of bring the city together, because that's something that really struck out in living there post 9/11 was there was a bigger sense of community.
1: Yeah, absolutely.
0: Than you'd think. And get this, Sarah. So the first pictures tonight were thrown out by this married couple, Brielle Saracini and her husband, Sean McGuire, who met. They both lost their dads in 9/11, and they met at a camp for kids who were victims, had parents who were victims in that in the tragedy. And they met in that camp and now are married and are throwing out the ceremonial first pictures together.
1: Yeah, wow. Just a little pocket of hope from all that disaster and destruction.
0: So even though it's like these are heavy stories, just again, I mean, there are pockets of hope, and I was watching it. It was quite a beautiful moment. So yeah, thanks so much for that,
1: thanks,
0: Sarah.
1: Sam.
0: And let's play, I guess some tender music to give you a bit of a warm hug after a bit of a heavy story. This is some Julia Jacklin for you. It's Triple J.

0: It's Triple J. This is Steve Lacey with Oh Yeah. And I'm Sam Lane. And we were talking a little bit before about song lyrics that aren't brags. We're talking about Drake in Sicko Mode. I took half a Xan, 13 hours till I land, had me out like a light. That's the recommended dosage, Drake. And then I was talking about this song.
1: Wait there, 100 meters. I just put 9 gal in a sprinter.
0: Dave in Central C, I put 9 gal in a sprinter. And now people are texting in, like, is he talking about fuel? Is it a Toyota Sprinter? I've clarified. Anthony, first of all, it's not a Toyota Sprinter. It is Mercedes Sprinter. It's the big van that you use for touring. And it's a double entendre, gal and gal. So gal, kind of British slang for woman. And it is a double entendre, gallons. But he is claiming that he's fit 9 women in this van, which, again, the capacity of a Sprinter van is 12 to 15 people. It is not that impressive to fit 9 people in there. That's all I'm saying. And I was just thinking about, yeah, more lyrics that aren't really brags. Kevin Gates' song, 2 Phones. Someone was saying, like, oh, it's not about the phones being expensive. It's about making money on the road. But it's funny, like, Kevin Gates in this song goes, I got 2 phones, 1 for the plug, 1 for the load. I got 2 phones, 1 for the B words, and 1 for the dough. If you're counting, that's 4 phones. Like, I don't know, or maybe he's doubling up. And it's just 2 phones for 2 purposes. I don't really know. But what I will say is I know people who work as city planners who have 2 phones. All right, guys, it's not that impressive. Rappers are bragging about anything. Sorry. Oh, my goodness. I got a live one from Betty Ray's next for you. It's Triple J.

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0: Uncle Jimmy's saying he wants to come on the road with us. Yeah. So get your tickets and find out. Who knows, we might have a live band and all. See what happens.
1: Like a Version with 1-4. 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

Tinashe with Crash Out. Hearing that here on Weekend Breakfast, Triple J with me, Sam Lane. For that one's from Betty Ray's and Sell. You can hear the full Betty Ray's live set that we recorded at One Night Stand in Griffith. You can hear tomorrow night on Live of the Wireless. Full thing. Very exciting. I really like Tinashe, and I don't know if people know kind of this about her, but she, the reason she's had this kind of resurgence, because I remember in like 2013, 14, is she left her major label and went independent. And that's when all the hits like Nasty and this stuff happened. She was able to have more control over her art, so she's remained independent. I think that's really cool, and I like when artists do that. Here's some Chloe Parche. News up next.

0: Morning, Sarah Armour with Triple J News. 25 years after the deadliest attack on US soil, Americans have paused to commemorate the nearly 3,000 people killed on 9/11. The attacks in which hijackers crashed two planes into the World Trade Center in New York and another into the Pentagon in Washington has affected generations of Americans, influencing US foreign policy, domestic politics, and public attitudes towards security. This woman, who lost her brother 25 years ago, says while it's painful, she is glad to be part of the commemoration.
1: It's bringing back old memories, but I'm glad that everybody is remembering all the ones that were lost. You know, everybody is missed and loved. It's

0: It was our younger brother, and we always want him to know that we are always thinking about him.
1: Saudi Arabia says it shut the east-west oil pipeline it's been using to bypass restrictions in the Strait of Hormuz following drone attacks on Thursday. The Saudis say the attacks came from Iraqi territory but did not say who was to blame. The announcement comes as the Houthi rebels in Yemen seized control of the entire Red

0: by the phone outage, which caused intermittent call dropouts early yesterday afternoon. The incident lasted for 1 hour and 16 minutes. The telco says it identified the issue within minutes and immediately mobilised technical teams to restore services. Victoria Police says it completed welfare checks on impacted callers and there were no adverse outcomes or issues of note.
1: Also making headlines today, police say they've charged a drone operator who'd been involved in the fatal shooting of an innocent man in Sydney's West. Joshua McDonald was gunned down at a home in Maryland's West last week. Detectives believe the 40-year-old was not the intended target of the shooting. An 18-year-old man has now been charged with murder after police arrested him and seized a drone in West Hoxton yesterday. A 19-year-old man who was with him has also been charged with being part of a criminal group. And in sport, men's top seed Alexander Zverev has claimed a straight sets victory in the first of two semifinals being played today at the US Open in New York. The world number two defeated Russia's Karen Khachanov 6-3, 7-6, 7-6. Triple J.

I don't know, is an hour a sprint? I guess it's like the final bit of the marathon. And aren't we enjoying it? 0439-757-555 is the number. I've been saying every week I come in here in the studio, I look out the window, and it's brighter a little bit earlier, and it's giving me so much hope. I'm really enjoying it. But it comes with downsides. I took my first swim of the spring slash summer last week, and I got sunburned in the most random locations. I don't know if this happens to you, but I feel like I get everywhere except for like just tiny little specks. So I got burned on a tiny bit on my wrist where my watch is, like my left ankle, but just like the inside. My right knee. Like, how am I, like, do I need to have a better sunscreen system? Because I'm just, clearly I'm not doing it in any systematic way because I'm just getting random patches. So look, reminder to slip, slop, slap. If it's sunny where you are, all power to you, but be safe out there. Don't be like me. It's so annoying having a very specific sunburn. I feel like you could even feel it more. And relevantly, this song is called That's My Beach by Horse Girl. Come on. Do you get it? Yeah. Got some bugs up next. It's Triple J.

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He was a finalist in Unearth Tie a couple years ago, Zafty from Perth. And this song is called Sunshine. You can find all the other songs I've played throughout the show on the Triple J app, ABC Listen app, Triple J website. It's Weekend Breakfast. I'm Sam Lane. Hello. Nice to meet you. 0439757555 is the number. If you would like to get in touch, let me know what you're doing on this lovely Saturday morning. I hope it's sunny where you are. If it's not, I hope you're warm and dry. And I'm really excited because I'm going to play you in this batch of songs, an artist that I'm kind of obsessed with now called Sophia Stell. But we're going to have a lot of fun in and around there. I've got some oldies coming up. You're going to have to stick around. It's all killer, no filler from Triple J.

This is Sophia Stell. She's an artist that I discovered recently that I really, really love. It's Weekend Breakfast on Triple J. Yeah, that song is called I Do, Sophia Stell. Kind of Scandinavian-ish pop. The reason I say that is because there's a bit of a wave of artists making alt pop, usually from Scandinavia. Sophia's from Canada, but it still kind of feels very Copenhagen. There's artists like, you might have heard, Erica de Cassia, Smarts. There's kind of a scene going on there, and it's very cloudy, moody pop music. And yeah, I really like that one from Sophia Stell, and she's releasing her debut record, which is called The Greatest Album of All Time, which is so good. It's coming out in October, so in a about a month. And she's coming out here for Meredith Festival at the end of the year. If you're going to that, she's playing in Sydney and Melbourne. Would just recommend. I feel like this is buying the dip. Like, she's just, you know, an artist on the rise. I'm really, really enjoying her stuff. I love kind of quirky, weird pop music. Another artist on the rise that is playing festival this summer is Harry Hayes. This is his new song. It's called Moolah. And I've got one from Olivia Rodrigo, her new one next, and your feature album, Nerve, Enter the E to the RVE. So yeah, keep it locked. It's Triple J.

0: feature album on Triple J.
1: What's good? My name is Nerve, and my new album, Growing Pains, is the feature album this week on Triple J. This tune I made with YS, the producer who also did drums on my Sexy Back Like a Virgin. We were testing a live stream setup and thought, oh, screw it, let's just go live and make a song. And we made this in like 90 minutes and then forgot about it. And then when I was picking songs for the album, I was listening to this back and I was like, nah, this is a banger. I hope you enjoy it. Pre-drinks, kick-ons, whatever you want. Shake some ass.

0: just.
1: It's from your feature album, Nerve, Enter the E to the RVE. It's from his record, Growing Pains. He's a rapper from Brisbane, but he's also a producer. That's pretty crucial to know. Sam Lane is my name. You're here on Weekend Breakfast. It's Triple J. And yeah, Nerve, he has a great series on his Instagram called Lucky Dip, where he goes to record stores in cities that he's touring. So in front of me, I have one that he did in Ireland. He goes and he buys a record at a record store, and he has this little portable record player that kind of looks like a sandwich press. And he just goes to like a park and he samples the record live. And he's just so talented. I love how he produces stuff for himself, also works with other producers, but it all sounds so cohesive. And he's, you know, he's just he's a funny guy. He can make bangers. He can make sad songs. He seems like a lovely gentleman all around. Let's play some music now from Charlie Pittman and Paige. And I also have an older one from Ruby Fields coming up pretty soon. So stick around.

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0: the light and the beat. And where Nina Durachi, the Kid Laroid, G Flip, The Ryans, Genesis Owusu, and heaps more got their start.
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0: Ruby Fields, Dinosaurs, number 9 in the Hottest 100 of 2018 from Cronulla. Shout out the Shire. Before that, Jungle with the Wave. And at the top, Charlie Pittman and Paige. And across from me, Frankie Rosethorn.
1: Hey, Sam.
0: Hey. What's up,
1: dog? Good morning.
0: Good morning. So we're just doing affirmations on Saturday mornings, mm-hmm. as I'm sure you've heard. And someone sent in one, Frankie, saying, affirmation, I am the voice and I understand it. Mm.
1: Oh.
0: And it took me back to yesterday, the Jonas Brothers.
1: Yeah, the Joe Bros were in town.
0: Joe Bros in town. I had no idea. So let me set the scene. I wasn't a big Joe Bro guy growing up. Mm-hmm. And I was sitting at my desk yesterday in the office, typing away, doing my job. And, suddenly watching the NFL game. It's on the TV next to me. Yep. And suddenly halftime happens and a stage is wheeled out and I see three men. I squint and I go, oh, they look alike. Oh, that's the Jonas Brothers.
1: Yeah.
0: And then about a dozen people materialized next to my desk going crazy for the Jonas Brothers. They did the Year 3000.
1: Which isn't their song, actually.
0: Is it not?
1: No.
0: See, this is what I'm saying. Who song is it?
1: It's just a different band who wrote Year 3000.
0: Damn. I thought they fully wrote that.
1: It was a cover of theirs, but it's a great cover.
0: It is it's a banger.
1: I think I'm a fan of the Jonas Brothers. I think they were kind of more my One Direction than One Direction was.
0: That's fair. And they also did, for the Australian audiences, a cover of The Voice by John Farnham, hence the affirmation. And they said it before. I don't know if you saw this. They were like, we love John Farnham. And I'm like, no, you don't. you don't.
1: This is interesting.
0: You're American.
1: No, I believe that they do love John Farnham for a few reasons. One, because these guys are like, they're really good singers, Jonas Brothers. I think they admire John Farnham's vocal skills. He's like a known amazing vocalist,
0: yes.
1: Of course. Also, another reason, Nick Jonas used to famously date Delta Goodrum.
0: What?
1: And they have a song called Australia, which is about Australian girls, aka Delta Goodrum. I think they're like all over Australian culture.
0: Are you kidding me?
1: It's a great song from their first album called Australia.
0: That's nuts.
1: Check it out if you haven't heard it.
0: Delta Goodrum. When was this?
1: This is 2000s. Like
0: Jesus, but she would have been
1: older than him.
0: Oh.
1: It was a bit controversial. She was a bit younger than, she's a bit cradle robbing with the Nick Jonas.
0: Jesus Christ. So you think that she showed him John Farnham.
1: Definitely.
0: And they're like, all right, we'll cover it. It's kind of a banger.
1: Thank you for showing me this, Delta.
0: Thank you, Delta. I mean, they're wearing matching bomber jackets. The renter crowd behind them was kind of funny. It was a little patchy, I would say.
1: Yeah.
0: Just a little bit.
1: I respect it. They're going out there. Red dress. His riff in that song. I love that. No, they're great. They have some great songs.
0: It was a really tight performance. It was such a, like, the whole day was whiplash because it's like at the MCG, why is this a rectangle, et cetera. But I'm glad that you brought the facts there. Frankie, what are you doing on the show today?
1: What am I talking about today? Well, just want to hear what you're getting up to at 043975755. And I think we're

0: also going to be talking about walk-on songs.
1: Oh, yes. I think about this a lot.
0: Yeah. I'm doing a show soon enough, and I want a walk-on song. I want to reach out to people and ask them what song they think I should walk on to. I have a few suggestions, so.
1: What about this one? This is kind of epic.
0: This is a great one. I love this one, Drifting Clouds.
1: Drifting Clouds, Rhonda. Help Frankie out. She needs a walk-on song. 0439757555. See you, Frankie.
0: Thank you. Thanks, Sam.

Cicit nah, markah perwalaan.

0: Hey, Sarah Amir with Triple J News. Americans have been marking the 25th anniversary of the September 11 attacks when terrorists flew passenger planes into the World Trade Center in New York and the Pentagon in Washington. Nearly 3,000 people were killed. Joseph Fiorito, who lost his brother John in the attacks, spoke at a memorial in New York.
1: When we grew up, we lived in the same room. And even after we had our own families, we were never apart for more than 25 days, never mind 25 years. I know you are still smiling down on us from heaven.
0: Victoria Police has conducted welfare checks after 41 triple zero calls were impacted during yesterday's Optus phone network outage. Yvette Gray has this story.
2: Optus has apologised after an issue with its phone network impacted some customers in Victoria, South Australia, Tasmania and the Northern Territory early yesterday afternoon. The outage lasted 1 hour and 16 minutes. The telco says it identified the cause within minutes and immediately mobilised technical teams to fix it. Triple Zero Victoria says Optus provided details of the calls that had experienced difficulty connecting to the Telstra National Triple Zero emergency call person. Victoria Police says it conducted welfare checks and there were no adverse outcomes or issues of note.
0: Victorian Health Minister Ingrid Stitt says it's the third phone network outage in 12 months, adding that she'll be taking the issue up with Optus, Telstra and the Commonwealth.
3: It's clearly unacceptable to have continued outages that impact on emergency services. People rely on triple zero in an emergency and we are absolutely focused on making sure that those responsible for those systems step up to the plate.
0: In other news, a man is due to appear in a North Queensland court today, accused of a fatal stabbing in Towns,

0: charged with one count of murder as a domestic violence offence. He's due to appear in the Townsville Magistrates Court today. A crime scene remains in place as investigations continue.
1: And officials in the US state of Tennessee have agreed to rename Nashville Airport after singer and songwriter Dolly Parton, who died last month, aged 80. The unanimous decision is the first step in the rebranding process, which will continue to unfold in the coming months. That's the news for now. 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

role model. That's a role model right there for your beautiful Saturday morning. It's Frankie here. You're listening to Triple J Weekends right now. Coming up, you're going to love this.

bit of a 2022 moment, if you don't mind. If you don't mind some 2022. We're going to have a good one on the radio today, okay? 1-4 coming up with their Like a Virgin they did on Friday with none other than Jimmy Barnes and Jess Malboy as well, covering some Phil Collins in the air tonight. Also, going to be asking you, throwing it to you at 043975755. I'm doing a show at Sydney Fringe, my first solo show of stand-up comedy, okay? And I'm trying to figure out what the best walk-on song is, you know, like to get everyone hyped. You know, maybe what would you do? 043975755. I'm thinking something along maybe Justin Timberlake, Timbaland, and Madonna vibes.

This song is having a huge resurgence, and I am loving every minute of it. That's 4 minutes. Keep those texts coming in. Right now, it's some Psycho. This one, Look Up, here on Triple J.

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1: We're talking about smells that you want to like bottle up and wear. 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

Jimmy Phillips right there. Ha ha ha. Featuring Baby Bootleg. Bootleg Baby, I mean, sorry. It's also Le Shift before with Chain My Heart to Plastic. Fred Again with Delilah Pull Me Out of This and Psycho before then with Look Up. It's Frankie here. You're listening to Triple J Weekends right now. And I did ask you before a few suggestions on what you think I should use as a walk-on song for my stand-up solo show that's coming up in October. Okay, a lot of different, sometimes bands walk out of different songs or maybe athletes will as well. Wanted to hear some of your suggestions on the text line. You came through with that. Carrie suggesting a bit of a Pitbull, actually saying I believe Pitbull is an acceptable answer for anything really.

0: right, Carrie. I think that's a pretty good suggestion. It does create kind of a masculine vibe maybe though. But hey, thanks for suggesting. I'm hearing some nosebleed section people are saying. People saying Jump Around by House of Pain. We also have Joseph in Glebe on the line. Joseph, what do you think my walk-on song should be? What's your suggestion today?
1: Yeah, I reckon it should be Don't You Know Who I Am by Happy Land.
0: Ooh. I like this, Joseph. What's your reasoning behind using this song?
1: Well, it's an iconic song. It's featuring Janet English from Spiderbait and Kwan Yeoman from Regurgitator. When they were together as a couple, they were Happy Land. It would be a good opportunity for the audience to go, oh, do I actually know who Frank is?
0: That is so true. And, some people might be going and they'll have no idea, Joseph. It'll be like, it's quite a functional song, really. It answers a question. Don't you know who I am? Joseph, don't you know who I am?
1: I do. I'm going to have to get a ticket to your show so I can see what the walk-on song will be.
0: Oh, yes, it's Frankie from Weekend Lunch. Now you know who it is, okay? And right now we've got the boys with Welcome to My Brain. Also, the new Like a Virgin from Friday coming up after this.

0: That was your like a version from yesterday. It's fresh as that was 1-4 covering some Phil Collins. I can feel it. And we love the drums. We love all the special guests that featured on that track right there. When 1-4 was on breakfast yesterday chatting to Abby and Tyrone about this cover. They were, of course, brought some special guests along with them. Jimmy Marks.
1: G'day, how are you?
2: Welcome to the Triple J studio. I feel like I'm having a fever dream. How the hell did you end up here?
1: And listen, I got asked to do it. Mahalia, my daughter, rang me up and said, do you want to do this? I said, shit, yeah.
2: Why was Jimmy the perfect person for this performance?
3: Oh, man, his voice. Have you heard his voice? Crazy.
2: Once or twice, I reckon.
1: It can sort of peel paint.
3: When we're in the rehearsal room, he just matched our energy because we're screamers as well. So
1: literally was a match made in heaven. I got in there and there's so much energy and so much honesty and so much, you know, power in the delivery. Mm. I just thought this is a good place to be.
2: You also have another special guest in the Leica Version studio, someone very close to your hearts. Who would that special artist be?
4: Jessica Mowboy.
1: Oh, phenomenal.
5: We had to arrange the Avengers for this one.
1: For me, getting to sing with Jessica is always a pleasure. Oh. You know, and to get, you know, get in the studio and hear that tone, she's got the best tone, sings like a demon, and one of the best people to sing with ever.
0: That was 1-4, Jimmy Barnes and Jess Malboy on Triple J yesterday, chatting about their Like a Version, covering Phil Collins' In the Air Tonight. You can go check that out on the Triple J website, YouTube app and socials as well. We have Rodney texting in saying, very impressive Like a Version, Frankie. Love it. Thank you, Rodney. Also, I was literally about to get in the car and play this on YouTube and it was already on. I love when that happens. Coming up, we have some Hot and Freddy. Hot and Freddy.

and Freddie with Touch Touch, carnival pop duo from LA. Right now, it's Dev Lemons with Eat the Pavement here on Triple J.

Hot and Freddy right there with Touch Touch here on Triple J. It's Frankie here with you. We also heard from Susie before with At Least My Dog Still Loves Me. We had Notion and X Club and Dev Lemons with Eat the Pavement. I'm actually so excited for the new Dev Lemons album. I think it's coming out in November. Has been teasing some stuff online that I'm really getting into. I've noticed that artists are really teasing stuff on the TikTok for ages before they release it. They have like a really fun hook that's, I mean, they've been doing that for a while. I'm actually setting a very basic marketing strategy. Coming up, Malcolm Todd. And then we're going to finish off this hour with a bit of Childish Gambino from 2013. Right now, it's Memphis LK, Out My Body.

0: Hey, I'm here with Triple J News. The United States has held ceremonies to remember the victims of September the 11th, 25 years after the terrorist attacks in which nearly 3,000 people were killed. Services have been held at Ground Zero in New York, at the Pentagon in Washington, and the field in Pennsylvania that's now a national park. Ron DeFrancesco was working on the 84th floor of the World Trade Center's South Tower when it was struck. He says the memories are still painful.
1: I just think people need to understand the magnitude of what happened and how it's changed our world. I must say, right after 9/11, the world was united and gathered together. I find now we're divided.
0: Optus has apologised for a phone network outage yesterday that impacted 000 calls, leading police to conduct welfare checks. Here's Yvette Gray.
2: Optus says it became aware of the issue at 1:30 yesterday afternoon, where some customers in Victoria, South Australia, Tasmania and the Northern Territory experienced intermittent call dropouts. Victoria Police says its officers conducted welfare checks on the affected calls and there were no adverse outcomes or issues of note. Optus says it's still working to determine whether calls were able to connect to a different network during the outage and it expects this will be established in coming days.
0: Police say a man charged over a fatal shooting in Sydney's West last week had been using a drone to help the assailants. Joshua McDonald was killed out the front of a home in Maryland's West, and officers have since confirmed that he was not the intended target. An 18-year-old man was arrested while flying a drone in West Hoxton yesterday morning and has been charged with murder. Detective Superintendent Joe Dewey says it's alleged the man had been hired to surveil the property where the shooting took place.
3: He would relay the activities that observed on his drone to other offenders involved in that crime.
0: A man's been charged with murder over a fatal stabbing in Townsville in North Queensland. Let's hear from Megan Dancy.
4: Emergency services were called to Narangi Street in Heatley just after 3.

3 o'clock yesterday afternoon, they found a 53-year-old man with a stab wound to his leg. He died at the scene. A 47-year-old man was arrested and charged with one count of murder. He's due to appear in the Townsville Magistrates Court today. Police allege the pair knew each other. A crime scene has

You're listening to Weekends right now. It's Frankie Rosalyn with you. I hope you're having a nice Saturday, okay? We have a bit of a throwback to Falls to 2013.

That one, number 29 on the Hottest 100, 2013, falls with my number. That is not far away. You're listening to Triple J Weekend. Give me a text in. Let me know what you're doing today. 0439757555. Let's go vacations. This is Holy Grail.

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1: Why aren't people listening? Like, what do we have to do? Who do I have to go and speak to? How do we have to phrase this?
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1: I don't want you to think, yep, it's all done. Let's just give up now and lay down and let it wash over us. 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

Too High from Stom here on Triple J. We also heard from Falls with My Number, Dane before with Love Love and Vacations. Holy Grail, you're listening to Weekends right now and it's Frankie here with you. I asked what you're getting up to and some beautiful texts coming in from a wedding party. I would actually know it's here, so I'm not guessing. Currently getting ready for a wedding in beautiful Kangaroo Valley. Can we please get a shout out to the bride and groom? Brendan and Gemma, Annie, Lizzie, Borgie, Ree, Hannah, Hugh, Michaela, Danielle and Ben are currently getting ready for the big I do at the cabin. And we're wondering if the celebration for the bride and groom, big Daft Punk fans apparently, could have One More Time or literally any Daft Punk song. Well, I'm actually One More Time, I think. We're going to celebrate. So this one is for Brendan and Gemma in the Kangaroo Valley today getting married. One more.

Liv on the text line saying, sick tune this morning, Frankie. Smashing it, mate. Thank you, Liv. That one, I also love that one. That one from Remy Wolf with Twiggy. Pretty new, pretty fresh. We also heard the Rubens before with Goanna. They're on tour October through December in Australia. And Miss Kanina before then with Handout. Then we had some Daft Punk for the two getting married today. Brendan and Gemma, shout out. Shout out to the party that's in Kangaroo Valley today. They wanted some Daft Punk.

I've seen a bit from Grub so far, and I'm very interested, very intrigued, loving everything I've heard so far. We're going to be hearing their song Stability Please very soon. Right now, it's Troye Sivan. She's the best.

0: Introducing your Unearthed Feature Artist of the Week.
1: G'day, we are Grub from Borloo, Perth.
2: We've known each other for years, unfortunately. I don't know, was it 6 years ago or something?
1: We decided
2: to start making some horrible noise. I knew it would be sort of two or three chords in the truth, which was going to be really fun.
1: We always got good feedback from pretty early on. But for me, and I think the boys would all feel this way, when we got a message from Blake Scott of the Peep Temple singing our praises, that was pretty big.
2: Yeah.
1: They're just four little freaks making these weird, wonderful sounds together. Somehow it's this balance of, I guess, the oddness, but also the five of us being fans of just balls out rock and roll, you know? September is going to be crunch time. We've obviously got the album. We're going to do the launch and that'll be out. It's self-titled, Grub. And it's just a strong thread of contending with the struggles of having a bit of a chaotic brain. I feel like a good album is like a good friend in your life. Oh, God, so cheesy. But it's true. That's what I would love it to be. I would like it to be a good friend for someone, anyone. This next track is called Stability Please, and this is about getting off the grog.

That was this week's Unearthed feature artist, Grub from Perth. Got a text in. Listening from the Kalgoorlie Library right now, loving the Grub. Do you love the Grub? Actually, very interested, excited for more to come. That one was Stability, Please. It's Frankie here. You're listening to Triple J Weekends. And breaking news, if you haven't heard, I guess this news is from like 2 hours ago. Probably heard already. Someone's a new mum and we didn't know anything about it.

I guess now we should call her Goo Goo Gaga, because Lady Gaga is now a mother and was a mother before, but now is a real life mother biologically. And we are really excited for Gaga and Michael. So shout out. Of course, probably didn't need to play the Bad Romance. You know what Lady Gaga sings, but any excuse to. Right now, we've got Hannah Brewer, small town rock star, here on Triple J.

Things take time here on Triple J, and isn't that right? It's Frankie here with you. You're listening to Weekends here on Triple J, and it is that time of Saturday where I give you a live music montage. Now, this one is a bit of One Night Stand themed from last Saturday in Griffith. We're going to hear from DMAs, Maya, Genesis Owusu, Betty Reyes, and Nina Durachi, all recorded live at One Night Stand in Griffith, brought straight to you. We're kicking it off with DMAs live in Griffith. This is Heaton Park, Triple J.

Nina Jirachi live at One Night Stand in Griffith last Saturday. You're listening to Triple J. It's Weekends right now. We also heard from a live track from Betty Ray's K-San. That was all at One Night Stand in Griffith. We heard Genesis Owusu, Stay Blessed, Maya, Last Man on Earth, DMAs, Heaton Park as well, kicked it off. Helping you relive the peaks of last weekend in Griffith at One Night Stand. Coming up, though, we have some Tuvelu.

where I am at least. 0439757555. Give me a text. Let me know what you're getting up to. Right now, it's Bieber Doobie. Memories here on Triple J.

0: Of course, one of the best songs out there at the moment, Slater. Brand new Chanel's It's Frankie here. You're listening to Triple J. I have a pretty funny story. This girl I know went on a online date with this guy. He goes, do you want to come to my footy game? And she goes there Saturday morning and he's the umpire. And he didn't mention that, which I just think is brave and hilarious. I would think I'd be trying to convince myself that it's really hot. I'm going, actually, the whole team listens to him. He has to stand there and take the criticism and he has a lot of patience. So those are good, good values to have. Right now, it's Violent Soho, Like Soda, Triple J.
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0: about to freak.
1: Pumpin', Party Boy 69 and Kedema right there. You're listening to Triple J. It's Frankie here with you. And right now we have this week's feature album, Nerve and Sir Spyro. This one, Aussie Thunder.
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3: What's good? My name is Nerve, and my new album, Growing Pains, is the feature album this week on Triple J. Aussie Thunder, I have been a fan of Sir Spyro since I started making grime music in like 2016-17. So to finally have a song with him is insane, massive full circle moment for me. I just came in off like 100 billion milligrams of caffeine, ready to put my head through a wall, and just told him I want a Skippy beat and I'm just going to bar out insane Aus grime, UK grime to the world.

That one Aussie Thunder from Nerve and Sir Spyro. That's Nerve's new album, Growing Pains, which is this week's feature album all week here on Triple J. It's Frankie here. We got Phil Fresh coming in pretty soon to take over on the weekends. Right now, it's Odette. Ah!

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0: Kauai. That one is Cape Town, Sailboat, Phil Fresh in the Stew.
1: Kauai indeed, Frank.
0: Yeah, that was a nice kind of cute tune.
1: Yeah, there. It's a bit of energy about that, you know. Mm-hmm. Spring has sprung, as they say.
0: Mm-hmm.
1: That's the kind of music you want to – that's what it feels like outside right now.
0: I broke some news to you today, some fresh pop culture news that you weren't aware of.
1: Yeah, literally minutes ago.
0: Don't you love when you get to tell someone something they haven't heard yet? Don't you love when you're like, you haven't heard?
1: Yeah, okay, so maybe that's a really good thing to say.
0: Lady Gaga is now a mother.
2: There's always a joker.
1: What the hell does this song have to do with that?
0: Well, that's Lady Gaga singing in the Joker movie.
1: And she just had a baby, of course.
0: I was going to play a more mainstream track, but we're little monsters here, so we go deep cut.
1: You want to show off that you know your stuff.
0: Mm-hmm.
1: Ball knowledge.
0: Yes.
1: But you didn't know, not clearly not enough ball knowledge, because you didn't know that she was pregnant.
0: Well, no one did. It was a secret.
1: I did.
0: Yep,
1: she told me. So you might think that you broke news to me, but we have a really, really great.
0: I can see why Gaga keeps you close, because you keep those secrets on the down low. You know what I mean? Like, you're a true celeb friend, where you're like, you don't let it spill.
1: Your words, not mine,
0: to
1: Frank.
0: To the tabloids, to the media. You're tight-lipped as hell, and you knew Gaga was pregnant.
1: You can give me a secret right now, and I won't tell anyone.
0: What do we think this baby's going to be like? Google Gaga. That's what it's called,
1: Lady Gaga, Baby Gaga. Baby Gaga?
0: Baby Gaga.
1: Is it a Lady Gaga or is it a boy Gaga?
0: Yeah, I don't know. Not sure.
1: I'm going to leave the comedy to you, man. I really try.
0: That's okay.
1: I can see it there, but it's just nothing's coming to me.
0: What are you working on for today on your show?
1: That's a good ass question. I'm going to be talking about a little thing called Phil's Fart.
0: Hey!
1: You heard about
0: exciting.
1: That?
0: I have heard about it. It's a ripper segment that you do on the breakfast show now.
1: Correct. It sounded like a ChatGPT like explanation, and that is a great
0: segment. A ripper? It's an absolute ripper of a
1: segment.
0: Yeah,
1: primary school moments. Well, yeah, there were so many that I got sent through yesterday that I didn't really get around to, or didn't have enough time to talk about. So today, guys,
0: what were some of them that got sent through that you didn't have time?
1: Wouldn't you like to know, Frank?
0: I would like to know. You can't remember right now.
1: I can't remember. I'm not in front of my screen right now, Frank.
0: Oh, okay. I'm going to go primary school moment when it's someone's birthday and then chocolate gets handed out to everyone in the class.
1: Dude, that is a great one. When it's your birthday, when it's someone else's birthday and their mum makes cake.
0: Yep.
1: And they bring in some cake.
0: And the kids who aren't allowed sugar at home, they are literally tweaking. And you're like, chill. You're embarrassing yourself.
1: You're like, saying that to the kids?
0: Oh my God. Yeah, I'm saying that to the kids.
1: You're literally embarrassing yourself.
0: When the kids freak out.

What's good? What's good? What the hell is goody, guys? Triple J Weekends. I'm Phil Fresh here with you on your Saturday afternoon for the next 4 hours. I'm not going to lie to you. For the last 20 seconds, I was thinking during that song, I have a kind of like a joke ready to go. I was tossing up whether I wanted to do it or not, but now that I'm talking about it, I guess I should do it. What's good? What's good? What's good? Hey. Yeah. Guys, how are we? We're back. We are so back here with you for the next 4 hours. If you caught my little chat with Frank, I will be doing a little bit of Phil's Five. Yesterday, I ranked the best primary school moments. These are moments that happen between the years of kindergarten to year six that just make you feel like the man. So I'll recap the list in a little bit, but let's just do this damn music thing, huh? Got some Sleepazoid coming up for you. Two Hollis as well. But I'm gonna need everyone to get up and dance. Raven Lanay, you're on Triple J.

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1: Attention party people, it's your boy Jeeves back in the mix-up booth tonight, whilst your usual Kalen Crabb is taking a quick breather. So, listen up, I've got a stacked lineup joining me on tonight's show, including our resident Kasimba with her second mix of The Residency, spinning some emotional dance music bangers. Then, Melbourne's Dylan Het is dropping in with some trancey and groovy hard techno hitters. Plus, another Nam native, Ramiren, is pulling us in with some deep and dreamy late night house. My word, it is going to be massive. So do not miss out. It's all happening on Mix Up tonight from 10, right here on Triple J.
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odd entrepreneur on something, I did it wrong, write a song, I could never sing along. Slow down, ripping on something, I wrote a long time ago, I'm not trying to give it up, yeah. Right now, let me watch you put it on. Right now, let me watch you live and learn. Right now, let me get another turn, not the first time that I done it, so it didn't hurt.

0: two hollers right there. Oh, man. You know what is so crazy, guys? Sorry. I knew there was like a little bit to the end of that song, and that's why I didn't say anything for a bit. And then I was like, oh, maybe I'm wrong. Started talking. That's where it ended. I'm Phil Fresh here with you for Triple J Weekends, and it's time to revisit this.
1: Yeah! High five in the
0: air, let's do it together. Everybody now.
1: Phil's Fives!
0: Yes, if you are new here, if you are unfamiliar with what the hell you just heard, me, Phil, the freshest, I do a segment on Breakfast with Abby and Tyrone every Friday morning. I rank things from 5 to 1. The topics change every week. And yesterday, I was ranking the best primary school moments. These are experiences that you, I'm sure you've had. Hell, you might be listening right now and you're living that. You might be in primary school. So you probably have a better idea of this than I do. But, you know, we had a lot of people text in yesterday, 043975755, and they had some good ones. You guys delivered. So that's why today I want to revisit some of those suggestions. Now, I'll give you the original list. Number 5 was becoming house captain. Number 4 was getting your pen license. Number 3 was going to the teacher's room. Number 2 was being asked to go to another classroom. And number 1 was having cash at the tuck shop, specifically notes. We're talking there. So that's the gist of the list, but I'm not a rapper. And there were so many good ones. I'm going through them now. And if you want to add some suggestions in now, you know the number, get at me. But there is one here we're going to start off with that is a really good shout and maybe could re-enter the list. It's ringing the school bell. Now that is, I don't think I ever rung the school bell when I was in primary school, but God, I wanted to do that. You know, you've got to start the day right. I mean, the only way that the day starts is by ringing the school bell. So you have to deliver, all right? And that is an aura moment right there. People are looking at you. Are you doing it? Are you ringing the bell long enough is the question. If you can do that, right, you could have been the president of that damn school, the prime minister of the school, whatever you want to call it. But ringing the bell is a good one. Please keep your suggestions coming in. I really want to go through them all and maybe even, revise the list overall. 043975755. Come on now. We're just kicking back here. Let's get back into some music. I love this track right here. Some energy for you. It's Denzel Curry, Kenny Beats, and it features Yeba. This one's called Difference. You're on Triple J.

Holly Hebe. It's called Crying Your Eyes Out. Hopefully you're not doing that. It's a great day outside. It's a great day to be here on Triple J Weekends. Phil Fresh is my name. And getting your best primary school moments on 0439 757 555. I've got a text here from Daniel. He says, one of the best primary school moments is when you were chosen to head to the tuck shop and collect all the lunches. Now, that is a good one. We did speak about it yesterday on the show, but I feel like there's so much to talk about here that I'm going to use that time now. Can we talk about the fact that this method of us getting lunch in primary school resorted to us getting brown paper bags, writing our name on it, the order, putting money inside this brown paper bag? It sounds like I'm doing like a drug deal. And then you put it in a laundry basket, that same laundry basket is used to put all the food in there. It sounds like I'm like trashing it. It is one of the greatest things that I've ever experienced in my life. But it is really wild. Like, who decided that? Who said that was the move? Please let me know. I really enjoy that. I could spend this whole show today talking about the ins and outs of primary school lunches. If anyone has an answer to any of those things, please let me know. And keep your suggestions coming. 0439 757 555. I want to throw one in there. What about going past an open classroom and making your mates laugh? Yeah. That's a good one there too. Let's get back into some music. Nothing But Thieves is the artist in this one, and the song is Evolution. You're on Triple J.

Gracie Abrams, Look at My Life here on Triple J Weekends. Phil Fresh here. We're going through some more best primary school moments. It's a little bit of a recap episode today of Phil's fire that went down on breakfast yesterday morning, every Friday morning, matter of fact. And I'm still getting some really good ones on 0439-757-555. Like this one here. Someone has texted in saying, what about when a bird gets into the classroom? Right. I reckon that happened about 5 times in my primary school life. And every single time, it really brought everyone together. You know, I think we all bonded over the fact that, one, how has this bird gotten in here? And two, thank God that you're here because we weren't listening. You know, we don't really want to be learning about this stuff here. We'd much rather see a bird get in and also struggle to find its way out, which is kind of sick if you look at it in that way as well. What about Shane in Melbourne texting in? Now, this isn't, I don't know what specific moment or like what primary school experiences he's talking about here, but I'll read it out. Shane in Melbourne, you say this. In my first year of primary school, the class decided to play Kiss Chasey. I didn't know that boys were only allowed to kiss girls. I kissed the pretty boy of the class on the cheek, and he started crying hysterically. It was a whole thing, and I had no idea that I was even gay yet. Keep them coming, man. 0439-757-555. I got music from Tinashe coming up, some Tommy Ripsherman as well, and this is Swap Meet here on Triple J.

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0: There's a party tonight. There's a party tonight. There's a party tonight.
1: Party tonight. That is not a request. That is the name of that song from Super Tight Hoodie Pool on Triple J Weekends. Now that is a collection of two of Sydney's finest up-and-comers in music, Zion Garcia and iPod.

And they've come together. They put out an EP, kind of out of nowhere, really. They just go, "Hey, here's a collection of music that we've been working on." That is one of the tracks. I think there's like six tracks total, and they all sound fantastic. It is fresh. It is exciting. It is authentic. It's real. It's just it's the right ingredients for a great song. Maybe something that you want to add to your rotation. I strongly recommend it. Super Tight Hoodie Pool again. Now, I want to get back into some more primary school moments. Kim coming on 043-9757-555. But I want to get back into some music. God forbid a radio host plays some damn music on the radio. I've got some Olivia Rodrigo coming up after this one, but this is high school. Isn't that fitting? I'm talking about primary school and this is high school? One lucky man? That's me. I'm going to stop now.

0: Olivia Rodrigo, you're here on Triple J Weekends. I'm Phil Fresh with you for the next 3 hours on your Saturday afternoon. Hope we're feeling well. Hope we're living large. Coming up in half an hour, I want to play some that went down yesterday. History was made yesterday. And no, I'm not talking about Phil's Five. I'm talking about this Like a Virgin with 1-4.
1: Do you know the feeling? Huh? When you see his smiles that you're about to make a billion. Oh, no. I was in them trap with them drug dealers and them killers. I'm gonna be holding the crown.
0: And if you thought that was such a bizarre sound that just happened in the background of that song, there could only be the sounds of one Jimmy Barnes. You are correct. I still cannot believe I am reading this sentence. 1-4, Jimmy Barnes, Jessica Mowboy. This is real. I'll be playing this Like a Virgin in half an hour's time. So if you haven't heard it, stick around. Even if you have heard it, let's relive it again in half an hour's time. But I want to get into some rap. Y'all mind if I do some rap right now? Love this one. Isaiah Rashad, it's called Same Shit.
2: Same shit.
0: That's it. You heard it there. Triple J Weekends.

street. And little did we know we had just started World War III. Little did we know we had just started World War III. The bloke was seething.

0: says,
1: surely you could just as easily park it over there.
0: Surely you could just as easily park it over there. And from our porch, we watch the scene.

0: It was a Tuesday afternoon we last saw Keith. The Current Affair crew came rolling down the street. He heard a knock and opened up his door, shocked and perplexed.
1: Tracy Grimshaw.
0: She held the mic right up to his face, called him out for everything and said, "You're a disgrace." But Keith wasn't listening. His eyes were locked deadpan,

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1: We're talking about smells that you want to like bottle up and wear. People have suggested like a freshly lit match. 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

John Dollar for your Saturday Arvo here on Triple J Weekends. Before that, we heard Becca Hatch with Black Flower. That is the name of an upcoming EP that she's got coming out. Also, that new release there. And before that, Play Lunch with Keith, your number four in the Hottest 100 of 2025. I tell you what, obviously, with the temperature starting to get a little bit warmer, we're heading into spring. Soon we'll be in summer. I can also sense there's a bit of Hottest 100 coming up. You know what I mean? Like, obviously it happens next year, but I can kind of smell it, if that makes any sense. Anyways, let's move on. Let's talk about best primary school moments. That's what we're doing today on the show. I'm getting your best primary school moments on 0439 757 555. We've had some good ones so far, and they're still here. What about this one from Nick in Box Hill? Now, this one's a niche one, but it is so valid. He says this: the best primary school moment is when the teacher tries to break the class into groups by giving you a number. You then tactically work out with your friends where to stand in the line so that you are in the same group anyways. That is elite. Really good one. Especially if they're like the 1-2, and then obviously you don't know what's happening. They go, all right, everyone stand, number up into 1s and 2s. Unfortunately for the first person in the line, you're wherever you land, right? But if you're like later down the line, you do have a little bit more time to shuffle around, make sure that the numbers align, look up and down the line. Yeah, sweet, I'm in my group. Really good stuff. Keep them coming on 0439 757 555. I got the like version coming up very soon. But right now, some Juliet Jacklin. You're on Triple J Weekends.

0: Malcolm Todd right there with Breathe on Triple J Weekend. I'm Phil Fresh here with you, and it is time to get into this week's Like a Version. Now, before we get into it, I have to say, this year especially, we have been eating really good in terms of Like a Versions. You know, there's been so many good ones, so many solid ones, and I'm so blessed to be here on the spot and playing it. You know, I've actually heard every single one this year. You know what I mean? I play it at the same time every Saturday. I'm about to get into something that is, I guarantee, I'm just going to call it right now, this will be in the hottest 100 next year. It is seriously, it's only been out one day, but it is seriously a fantastic cover with a fantastic crew. 1-4 stepped into the Like a Virgin studio yesterday, and they didn't come alone. First of all, someone you might be familiar with, Jessica Mauboy. One Jessica Mauboy showed up. Now, there is some lore there. 1-4 was in here not long ago when they dropped their new album. And I believe JMs was talking about how they grew up listening to Jessica Mauboy. Having Jess Mauboy to step in to do Like a Virgin with them, that is first, you know, tick that off the list. That is huge. And then you get Jimmy Barnes involved. Jimmy Barnes is in the same room with 1-4 and Jessica Mauboy, all in the same room and doing a fantastic cover of Phil Collins' In the Air Tonight. Let me know your thoughts on this one, 0439-757-555. But let's do it.
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0: Eka Vandal, it's called Bleach on Triple J. Before that, Role Model with Harmony. And then at the top, this week's Like a Virgin, Jimmy Barnes, Jessica Mauboy, and 1-4 covering Phil Collins' In the Air Tonight.
1: We're holding the crown because we're the kings of the city, Lord.
0: I wanted to get your guys' thoughts on it on 0439-757-555. And these are the texts that have come through. Zoe just says one word, goosebumps. Paul saying this is a next level performance. My boy Rodney saying this actually blew me away when they said Jess and Jimmy were in the studio. Definitely in the top 10 of Hottest 100 for sure. Rodney's stamping that down. Even Jarrah and Nam is putting that in his Hottest 100 votes for next year. And then how's this text from Sean at Box Hill? He goes, 1-4 really don't receive credit for just how much influence they've had on the Australian hip-hop scene and drill music in general. Sean, I'm so glad that you said that because it's true, right? The drill music, the rap, this, 1-4 might not be everyone's cup of tea. It is mine. And just seeing how they, from where they started, we're going back 6 years now to where they are now and doing stuff like this with people like Jimmy Barnes and Jessica Mauboy. They really are trendsetters, man. And then how about this? Sean does go on. How about this comparison here? He says they're basically the easy beats of drill music in Australia. Hey, I mean, I haven't seen them in the same room. You might be onto something, Sean. But there it is, man. Make sure you check it out on YouTube. Also go behind the scenes as well. It's good stuff, man. Very, very well done. Well done, 1-4. You've got a thumbs up from me. Let's get back into some music. Got some Leve coming up shortly, some Jungle as well. And these guys, you can catch at New Year's Eve on the Hill, at Pacific Avenue, off the record.

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0: Uncle Jimmy's saying he wants to come on the road with us. Yeah. So get your tickets and find out. Who knows, we might have a live band and all. See what happens.
1: Like a Version with 1-4. 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And go behind Like a Version 2 on YouTube and the Triple J app.

Nick Ward, he's back, baby. That one's called Piano. It's his latest drop, just came out, and he has a new project on the way this November. You heard it here on Triple J Weekends. I'm Phil Fresh here with you. Coming up very soon, I've got just the thing. If you need a little energy boost, if you are headed out tonight, you're going to hit the town, as they say. Got a little bit of the Friday mix coming up very soon from Harry Hayes. So don't go anywhere. To get you there, however, let's get into some of the Ryans. This one's called Idol. Got a bunch of tour dates coming up towards the end of the year as well. And for all of those things, festivals, tours, concerts, check out the Triple J website. We'll tell you everything there. Let's do it. The Ryans, Idol on Triple J Weekends.

Lodi McLeod, it's called Wednesdays at the Waterloo. But this is Saturdays on Triple J. I'm Phil Fresh here with you on your afternoon. And we're about to get into a bit of the Friday mix. Just a little sample, just a little, you know, a little shot of the Friday mix. This week, Harry Hayes held it down. He's got a bunch of dates coming up. Spilt Milk, Lost Paradise on New Year's Eve. And he's also going to be playing tonight. So if you're in Sydney, he's headed to the Civic Underground. He's also put out a new track. So if you like the sound of this, make sure you're looking for something to do. Might be you tonight, Civic Underground, but let's do it. Harry Hayes, the Friday mix here on Triple J.

mix right here for you on Triple J Weekends, courtesy of Harry Hayes. Coming out of Sydney, he's got, you can catch him at Spilled Milk, Lost Paradise, and he's playing a show at Civic Underground. So if you're in Sydney, you're looking for something to do and you like the sound of that Friday mix, maybe that's you tonight. You can catch the full half an hour set through the Triple J app or the Triple J website as well. But today, we are talking about primary school moments, a little reheating the nachos, if you will, from Phil's Five yesterday. We're getting some suggestions on 043-975-7555. I cannot believe that I did not at once bring this up yesterday, or Abby, or Tyrone for that matter. Thank you to Katie in Cronulla. She says, what about Mufti Day? Mufti Day was a good... Well, I mean, especially if you just got like a really awesome shirt or some new shoes, and you're just like, bro, I cannot wait to stunt on my classmates. Also, why is it called Mufti Day?

That is interesting. That's really interesting. Someone tell me that. I don't want to look it up. I'd rather one of you guys tell me what the go is there. 0439-757-555. Let's get back to the music. These guys will be stepping into Like a Virgin this week. It's Wind Waker with Click on Triple J.

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2: 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Would you trust me if I had a camera strapped to my face? What if it was hidden inside a pair of cutesy glasses?
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2: 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Right?
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No Such Thing, featuring the Clips, that is Kehlani. Also, just reminded me, she's going to be in the damn country next year. February, to be exact. I can't wait. I got to get my hands on some damn tickets. But anyways, this is Triple J Weekends. I'm Phil Fresh here with you, getting your best primary school moments. All right, I know I did this yesterday on Phil's 5, but there were so many. And still to this day, I'm getting more from you guys on 0439-757-555. And there was one that was just been sent in that has, honestly, it has taken me back. I fully forgot that this was a thing. Before, we had teachers there, you had your parents, you had your mates. You know, you could just ask them for advice, or if you had a question, they would be able to answer it. But there was only one way. There is a major way to do that, and it's writing true, false, maybe on the sides of your rubber and eraser.

Like, yes, no, just throw the rubber in the air and whatever it lands on, that's it. It's been decided. Fate has decided that. Don't ask your teacher. Don't ask your mates. Let the rubber decide. Man, we just... And you know what I really want to do? Now that I'm reading all of these things out, these moments, I really want to find the people who thought of these things. Who thought of that? Who decided that? Maybe it's rubber. It's a rubber psyop situation. Anyways, keep them coming. 0439-757-555 is the number. I've got a track from the feature album this week, from Enter the E to the RVE. It's coming up very soon for you. This right now, Lara Buchanan, you're on Triple J.

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1: What's good? My name is Nerve, and my new album, Growing Pains, is the feature album this week on Triple J. I've been meaning to do a song with Kobe D and Barker for ages, and I just needed to wait until the time was right, and it finally came around. It was awesome. Me and Kobe started the tune off, and then I wanted the beat to switch up crazy for Barker to just come and slam dunk it. Fun fact, we recorded Barker's verse at the Caboolture Motel, so shout out the Caboolture Motel.
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2: Stand when cunts get lippy with me and get cheeky with me. It's like, bro, I'm that tough. I like my clothes while they're still on my body. 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I'm pumped.

Big link up right there. Kobe D, Barker, and Nerve. That one is called Bad Company off Nerve's new album and this week's feature album on Triple J, Growing Pains. Add that one in, man. I heard before, I haven't listened to the album in full yet, but it seems like there's going to be a wide range of genres. So obviously, you know, within the realm of hip-hop, but there is like some garage influences in there, some drill, there's some grime. He can do it all, man. He's very good at what he does, and I hope you guys enjoy it. This is Triple J Weekend. I'm Phil Fresh here with you. Got a classic, got a throwback for you from a guy who was going to be in the country next year, just announced, an Australian tour, Fatboy Slim. That's coming up right after some R&B. It's just some local R&B too, by the way. An artist who I'm a big fan of, Marissa Lambert. This is Tunnel Vision. Turn it up. You're on Triple J.

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1: 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And from December 8th, they're turning up the heat in Sydney, Brisbane and Melbourne.
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Newport right there with Fickle on Triple J Weekends. Look, before, you know, I played the Like A Virgin from 1-4 this week, and I was saying, you know, I reckon this Like A Virgin will be in a pretty good spot come Hottest 100 time, and then everyone was going on like, oh, I'm going to add this to my Hottest 100. Obviously, we're still way out from you know, the Hottest 100, but I want to add someone else to the mix that I reckon I'll be voting for next year's countdown. You can kind of hear it in the background. It's a duo from Sydney. Name is Maiden Lane. And they are just two kids who are, you know, really about to take the world by storm. Turn it up. This is getting voted for in my Hottest 100. It's Maiden Lane. Tell me. You're on Triple J.

Right? I have some SD Kid on the way. There's some Ray on the way. Also some Sam Fender after this one from Psycho. This one's called Look Up. And for the love of God, will you guys just look up and enjoy this life that we live? Sorry, I don't know where I'm going with. This is Psycho, bye.

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1: 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It's going to be huge. 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
0: Abby and Tyrone, weekday mornings from 6 on Triple J.

Whoa. Doja Cat with Woman. Sorry, I just couldn't help myself. I had to add in the ad-libs towards the end there. And it's perfect, you know, because that's kind of the vibe you're going to be getting tonight for House Party. Latifah T coming up at 6 o'clock. And then you got Jubes holding it down for the mix-up. We have got you sorted for your Saturday night here on Triple J. But this is Weekends right now, towards the end of Weekends. I'm Phil Fresh here with you. And look, coming up in a little bit, we're going to play some Ray. She just put out a new music video for the song. It's off her album. The song is called Joy. Now, this is a classic. I'll give you guys a little if you know, you know, right? So when I'm in here Friday mornings doing Phil's Five with Abby and Tyrone, whenever I hear that song, I think of them. I think about just absolutely just screaming nonsense into the microphone whenever that song gets played. And I hope you do the same too when it gets around. But let's start with some SD Kid. This is Rockwave. You're on Triple J.

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I'm telling you guys this. This song right here, that I almost, you know, I really wanted to lift this desk up and flip it listening to that track. And it's so good. It's so strong. It's so powerful. It's beautiful. Ray, it's called Joy. Add that one. Bro, listen to that every day. You will do anything you want. You know what I mean? That's the vibe that we're getting from this. This is Triple J Weekends with Phil Fresh. And look, we're still reeling, still kind of on a little bit of a buzz from One Night Stand in Griffith last week. And we'll be playing a little bit of that live set tomorrow, Live with the Wireless. And if you can't wait until tomorrow, stick around. In 2 songs time, I'm going to be playing some Betty Ray's from last week. So stay with me. Actually, stay with me. That's the name of this song. Tobias. I didn't even do that on purpose, guys. God. Turn it up. You're on Triple J.

Betty Ray's live in Griffith last week as part of One Night Stand with Sober Coaster. And tomorrow night here on Triple J at 7 p.m. live at the Wireless, we'll be playing more of that set for you, for people who were, you know, maybe weren't able to go, or maybe the people who were there who just want to, you know, run it back again. I'll tell you what, I was listening to the stream, and the Betty Ray's, obviously known for great music, they're really funny as well. Like some of their like banter in between the songs, and it was really cracking me up. So I'm going to make sure I'm listening tomorrow night at 7 p.m. Speaking of, you know, good music, good local music, I want to get into this one from Capes. He has been killing it as of late. A string of fire singles, now a new project that's out. This one here, it's a bit of a, it's a posse cut. There's a lot of people on this one. Young Maney, Sachem, Denzel Kennedy, and Big Deej. This one is called Stick to the Code. Turn your dance speakers up if you want to run through a brick wall, and language warning on this one. Let's do it. Capes on Triple J. I keep-

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1: Man, what is this Mission music?
2: Usually I ain't got no time, but I got time today. Me and my brothers, we outside, don't know how to wait. Psychoanalyze this mind, you gon' find a place of many riches. Big old booty sisters, cleaning up my image, still I take it there. I'm just from my past, so it's closer than what they appear. Take more than your eyes for you to see it clear. Wrong approach, right idea, dotted line, sign it here. Grab the keys, ain't no fear, head at the

Now that is how you want to end the weekends here on Triple J. The Naked and Famous with Youngblood. That is like perfect outro music. But I got to get out of here, guys. This is my time. My time is up. They're kicking me out. They've got the cane, like an umbrella stick with the curved bottom at the end, like a damn bloody, I don't even know what I'm on about, guys. Guys, it's been a really fun show. That's all I'm trying to get out here. Shout out to you guys for sending in your primary school moments. I want to read this one out. Did anyone else have like a nap class or like a lesson where you all you did was like sleep or like a meditation class? We were just doing whatever in there, man. We need to bring that back, actually. The TVT coming up next with Triple J House Party. Plus, you got the mix-up later tonight with Jubes. So do not touch that dial. Actually, matter of fact, touch that dial. Turn it up because let's do some Sammy Virgie, Flo Dan, and Spice. Are you on Triple J?

0: my mood. I wanna get
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4: Where my rages and sages at. Happy Saturday to you. This is officially House Party with me, Latifa T, for another Saturday night. So excited to be here with you. And hey, I missed you. I mean, I know that we were celebrating One Night Stand together last weekend, but it was sad not to be on the airwaves hanging out with you, giving the people the mixes that they so eagerly crave. But now I'm back to do the job and to make sure that you are getting your fix of mixes in your system. Coming up for this first mix tonight, we've got some fire. We're going to start it a little slower, some Kendrick Lamar, some Victoria Monet, some new Baker Boy, but then we're going to really hike up the BPM, some Calvin Harris, Soul One, Mall Grab, X Club, and finish off with some Midnight Sun. It's going to be such a fun mix, so stick with me. And before we get into the mix, hit me on that text line 0439 757 555. Are you raging or are you saging? Time to bust down.

That track is Pure Heat. Y'all New Fever is the name of it, by the one, the only, Baker Boy. Victoria Monet in before that, ushering in the sweet R&B element for tonight, and Kendrick Lamar up top with Squabble Up. I love this song that's playing right now. I'm teasing you, but we are going to play it in full, of course. TK Midzar, Genevieve, Romanticize. If you need a soundtrack to help romanticize your life, to help the colors in flowers pop a little brighter, to help the sunshine feel a little warmer, this is the song that's going to do it. You're listening to House Party with me, Latifah T, getting your romanticize on.

rocking out just there with Lime Garden. Cross my heart and hope to die. Stick a needle in my dang eye. Also in before that, Solly with Breakfast Road Church and Zion Garcia with Fair Dinkum. Really taking you on a journey with that track. Also love the little 4 minutes nod with the production in there. I see you. My name's Latifa T. This is House Party, and it's all been pretty up-tempo, high energy, so I wanted to kind of give you a little bit of a breather, something to cool down to but vibe out to still. And this is a song by Subjoy, S-U-B-J-O-I, called Flashing Lights. It samples Georgia Smith's vocals from Blue Lights, and it is delightful. It's a nice little house groover, and after this we're going to really crank things up with some Calvin Harris. You're on Triple J House Party with Latifa T.

nothing like some feel-good keys to really warm the soul. Soul One there with When the Rain Begins to Fall, and Calvin Harris in before that with Feel So Close, a classic dance banger that never fails to get me grooving, moving, and all those things in between. Hey, my name's Lashifa T. If you've just joined us, welcome to House Party. This is a place where we can rage, we can sage, and we can wage. Maybe you're working, you're on the clock right now, you got the radio in the background. Well, if that is the case, especially, I hope that this music is giving you life and some energy to get the job done. This right here is a collaboration between Chris Stussy and Kuchka that I've been loving on my other show, Doof. It's called Fantasy on Triple J.

I promised you high energy, and I hope I've delivered. Just there, X Club with Feel You, Milky and More Grab with Just The Way You Are for a bit of a sing-along moment, and Chris Stussy and Kuchka, Fantasy. My name is Lativa T, this is House Party, and we're coming up to the end of our first mix here, which means it's time to get your requests in on 0439 757 555. What are you itching to hear? Is there a new release that you've added to your playlist that you're like, please play it for the nation on the radio, I must hear it? Or is there a throwback which you're like, dang, I haven't heard that song in a while, can we please spin it? Let me know and I'll do the honors.

What an electrifying voice. Bed on Fire by the one and only G Flip right here on Triple J House Party. And then before that, Miss Zara Larsson with Midnight Sun. I have been so jealous of all the videos watching her perform live at festivals across Europe. And I am so excited for when she comes down under. It's going to be huge. Now, I did promise on 0439757555 that you could get your requests in. And we're going to start off with Johnny on the Sunshine Coast, who is requesting a new one from Interplanetary Criminal and Silver Bumper. If you're not across Interplanetary Criminal, he is the one. He produced the song Baddest of Them All with Eliza Rose, and he's behind some of your favorite club tracks. So let's get into this one for Johnny. It's Hold the Phone. You're on Triple J House Party. Miss Contact L.

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1: Wildlands is ready to burst into the new year with a hectic lineup. 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

cooling things down again to restart our next mix. And if you're new here, welcome to a segment I like to call Queer O'Clock. It's where we play all LGBTQIA plus artists for a full hour. I'm really proud of it. I brought it through from Mardi Gras, I think a year

year or two ago, where I soundtracked a whole 4-hour show of all queer music and thought, I want to do this every week. So that's what we're doing right now. And yes, this is Frank Ocean's Chanel. Yes, it is the bisexual anthem, and I love it. I've got a new one from Robert Baxter up next to play for the very first time on House Party, which I'm really excited about, and some Cosmos, Midnight, Devorah, Dane. To start off, we're getting some Aussie goodness in. But right now, this is Chanel.

0: I've treated a nigga like he 12. How you looking up to me and talking down? 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God level, I am the I am. Now film it with the drone cam in the pink like Killer Cam.
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0: Up so close, I'm on that kill.
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0: relapse. I rubber band a bunch of $1,000 Delta gift cards. 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I mean my baby boy, blazing the dash, got money at home.
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Devorah and BY's teaming up with Everything Is Corny on Triple J, the least corny song that could ever exist. And then before that, Cosmo's Midnight with Breakthrough. If you can't already tell from this boom clap, we are about to tap in to the world of Dane. I freaking love this song, PQC. It doesn't officially stand for anything, as far as I know. I've Googled, I've tried to look through Dane's Instagram to figure it out, but I guess PQC is something that you can assign your own meaning to. Text me on 0439 757 555. Keep it friendly. What do you think PQC means?

Love that Kuchka and Flume collaboration. I mean, they've collaborated many times, so that might be one of my favorites. One More Night is the name of that song. And I also love that Slater number, Brand New Chanel's. Really pours your heart out and soul into a song. It's gorgeous. But right now, it's time to party a little bit. Bag Raiders on the remix here. I've Got Me Started by Troye Sivan, giving it kind of a bit of a garage rework. The breakdown in the chorus is super fun. If you haven't heard it, prepare your eardrums. It's going to be great. Oh, and by the way, this is Triple J House Party with me, Lativa T, on the decks, getting back to it right now.

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1: The one and only Unique on the remix there by Exosa and X Coast, Push It to the Limit. Too Chum in there with Girls and Got Me Started, Troye Sivan, Bag Raiders, a lot of Aussie goodness in there. And right now, getting into the most iconic duo to come out of this country, the Veronicas. This is their song Forever, and I remember listening to this CD. It was the first CD I ever bought, was the Veronicas, and I played it to death in the kitchen, spinning and twirling and screaming my lungs out to the lyrics. So that's about what I'm going to do right now in the studio. I encourage you and hope that you do the same. We're going to end this mix with a bang. Handful of tracks left, so start thinking about your queer requests on

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2: on Triple J.

We started off top with two tracks that absolutely surged through your speakers. The Veronicas with the classic Forever, and maybe a lesser known song by Moore Kismet, the incredible producer, filmmaker, songwriter. Their track, How to Build a Better Boy, absolutely thumped through the speakers here in the studio, and I had it cranked to full volume, best believe. We also heard the James remix of Cub Sports, Always Got the Love, and in the vein of Australian music, Australian queer music specifically, because this is Queer O'Clock, we're going to tap in right now to Psycho with Ripple. Their voice is just so sweet. Their voice is just so sweet, and their melodies are so beautifully constructed. No notes. So enjoy. This is Psycho on Triple J House Party with me, Latifa T, in the mix. Oh, by the way, get those requests in. You know the number.

If I had a hat, that song would have blown it off into the wind, into the abyss, and I would have never seen it again. That song absolutely packs a punch, and it's by Stan Atlantic. Lucid is the name of it. We also then heard Underscores with The Piece in before that, and Psycho Up Top with Ripple. This is Queer O'Clock, your home of all queer music. For a full hour and house party with me, Latifah T, it's a joy to do, and now it's time to get into your requests. On the text line, you've been hitting me up, and Rachel in Broken Hill said, I would love to hear something from the new Muna album, perhaps East Side Girls. Rachel, like a genie, and it is done. Let's get into it now. You're on Triple J.

Attention, party people. It's your boy Jubes back in the mix-up booth tonight, whilst your usual Kalen Crabb is taking a quick breather. So, listen up. I've got a stacked lineup joining me on tonight's show, including our resident Kasimba with her second mix of the residency, spinning some emotional dance music bangers. Then, Melbourne's Dylan Het is dropping in with some trancey and groovy hard techno hitters. Plus, another Nam native, Ramaren, is pulling us in with some deep and dreamy late night house. My word, it is going to be massive. So do not miss out. It's all happening on Mix Up tonight from 10, right here on Triple J.

Halfway through the show, where does the time go? My name is Latifa T. This is House Party on your Saturday night. And I've got another mix cooking up and ready to brew and bubble over the edge for your slurping pleasure. Interesting imagery there, but that's what happens when you are in a studio by yourself for a few hours in a row. Let's get into what's coming up tonight in this mix. Some new The Jungle Giant, some Dizzy Rascal, some 3%, some Brock, some Genesis Owusu, some NERD throwback classic. But right now, we're going to pass the mic to Lisa and Rosalia, because this is New Woman on Triple J House Party. Let's get this mix on the road, darling, and me behind the decks.

It's Better Late Than Never. You're on Triple J House Party on your Saturday night, listening to a mix by me, Latifah T, and I hope you're enjoying yourself. We also heard an NERD classic, She Wants to Move, to get your hips wiggling in all the right directions, and Tate McRae up top with a bit of Greedy. If you want to put your back into it, look no further than the song we've got coming up next from VV Pete and Utility. And we're going to keep dancing the night away with some Cosmos Midnight after that, right here on Triple J.

You know what makes my day? Getting to hang out here on a weekend with you and DJ mix after mix, playing classics and throwbacks and remixes like this one. This is Pump Up the Jam, the Josh Rams Tasty Side remix, classically by Technotronic, Cosmos Midnight in before this with 45, and a new one from VV Pete and Utility has entered the chat. Back Into It is the name of it. Get your back into it, you know? I love the Jungle Giants. They've just released a new album called Experiencing Feelings of Joy. And if you want to experience said feelings, look no further than this next song. It's called A Moment Like That on Triple J House Party.

And I like it funky. For all my Bassline Junkies out there, that's the EFN bootleg version of Bassline Junkie by Dizzy Rascal. Nina Dracci in there with Porter Robinson, Wanna Cry, and the Jungle Giants with A Moment Like That. I actually don't have an English accent, and it's obvious because it was a pretty bad one, but I sound like this, and my name is Lativa T. I'm behind the ones and twos right now, mixing it up for ya, and right now we're gonna get into Our People 3% on Triple J. You know-

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1: Shout out to all my fine shits across the nation. That run is for you, Amaray Fine Shit on Triple J. We also heard a throwback, AJ Tracy with Love a Loser, and Our People by 3%. Exciting news recently, did you see that Mekaysha is the new face of 3%, their new vocalist? I'm so excited for this crossover collaboration. It's going to be phenomenal. Right now you're hearing Cashed Up by Brax featuring Bauer and Surya Sen, a trio of incredible dance artists. And this mix, by the way, is about to come to an end, so get your text in on 0439 757 555 with a request to your song.

Owusu. This is Genesis Owusu, Lady Hawk Falling Both Ways on Triple J House Party with Mia Latifah T to end the mix. We also sandwiched in there, had some Brax Bauer, Surya Sen with Cashed Up and Amare Fine Shit to get you moving. Alrighty, it's time to get into your requests. And on 0439-757-555, Toby in Manly has requested one of the latest from Stormzy and Odeal. This one's called 24 Hours, and there's a sample in there from a classic UK funky track that I am really obsessed with. It goes do do do do do do do do. You'll hear it in the song. But I love this song and it makes me nerd out over it every time. So let's get into it. Cheers, Toby, for the shout.

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1: Doing that, it's Nookie. And when I'm not lapping around my home streets of Nowra, I'm hosting Blackout on Triple J every weekend. Kick back with me as I play artists from Jem Casadaley all the way to Uncle Troy Casadaley, covering all generations of black music. 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And I want to see you there. 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

my loves, it's the final countdown. The final mix on House Party before we get into 4 more hours of mixes on Mix Up. What a great place to be on a Saturday night. Triple J is the place. And my name is Lativa T. It's a pleasure to be here. And this segment right here, we like to call Around the World. It's where we tap into the greatest dance music from around the globe. And we had to start off on home soil with Sol One. This is And When Love Speaks. We're going to get into a song after this, by the way, called Go by Aikida. And she reminds me so much of MIA in the best way. See if you can hear what I'm picking up on in that track after this on Triple J House Party.

back-to-back is what they usually call it when a DJ shares the spotlight with another DJ and they take turns playing songs. But back-to-back is also the name of this song by Laura and Bag Raiders on Triple J House Party as we go around the world. Levi in before gave us his remix of Christina Aguilera's Genie in a Bottle, and Aikida in before that with Go, seriously bringing MIA energy in the best bloody way. We're going to keep continuing on with a new Madeon remix of Nina Jirachi's iPod Touch and some Two Hollis in the mix on Triple J.

0: a house party with Latifah T.
1: Slow down, tripping on something, I did it wrong. Write a song, I could never sing along. Slow down, ripping on something, I wrote a long time ago. I'm not trying to give it up. Right now, let me watch you put it on. Right now, let me watch you live and learn. Right now, let me get another turn. The first time that I done it, so it didn't hurt.

Come on. That track really packs a punch. To Hollis with Hurt on Triple J. And of course, the Medeon remix of Nina Durachi's iPod Touch Up Top. My name's Lativa T. This is House Party for your Saturday night. And we are halfway through our final mix, so it's time to rejoice. This is a song of pure joy. It comes from Aussie producer Harry Hayes. It's called Moolah, and he really puts his money where his mouth is. His moolah where his mouth is. And lets this song shine. You're on Triple J.

y'all doing tonight? Welcome to the party of life. Wherever you are, and you hear this record, it's gonna be called the party of life. And there's only one rule here at the

category is pure club euphoria, and that's exactly what we're injecting into our ears right now. The song is Notion and X Club, You Know, and up top, Sam Alfred with Ascension, where we truly ascended to the heavens to be absorbed by the sun. The vibes are high right now, and I hope you're enjoying yourself, but hey, get those requests in, your final requests on 0439-757-555. I'm giving you a head start. We've got a handful of songs left to go. What will you share with the nation?

It's funny. This segment is called Around the World, where we dip into all the spots around the world to find the best dance music. But I'm a little bit biased because, as you can tell, there's always a little bit more Australian dance music in the mix than I anticipate. If you didn't know, by the way, my name's Latifah T. I host House Party here on a Saturday night, but I also host Doof on a Friday night, which showcases Australian dance and electronic music. And when I'm already in that world, I mean, why not bring that across to House Party and make sure you're across the best releases from this country? Too. Like this song from Two Faced and Ewan Carter, Crazy. We're gonna wrap also with Nincy, Bang Kill.

Bang Bang Killer. Mincy right there with Bang Killer on Triple J, wrapping up Around the World, our segment where we showcase the best dance music from around the world. My name is Lativa T, this is House Party, and it is time to get into your final request before we pass the baton to Mix Up tonight. It's going to be a big show, so let's massage your little shoulders and get you ready to go. This first request comes from Sarah in Hobart. Hello, Sarah. And Sarah has said, I am itching for that new Nia Archives Georgia Smith collaboration. Please get me down. Although it doesn't get me down, it always cheers me up. All right, let's get to it. This is for you, Sarah. You're on Triple J.

Attention, party people. It's your boy Jubes back in the mix-up booth tonight, whilst your usual Kalen Crabb is taking a quick breather. So, listen up. I've got a stacked lineup joining me on tonight's show, including our resident Kasimba with her second mix of The Residency, spinning some emotional dance music bangers. Then, Melbourne's Dylan Het is dropping in with some trancey and groovy hard techno hitters. Plus, another Nam native, Ramiren, is pulling us in with some deep and dreamy late night house. My word, it is going to be massive. So do not miss out. It's all happening on Mix Up tonight from 10, right here on Triple J.

0: 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I love this shit.
1: Thank you so much for listening to Triple J House Party for another Saturday night. My name is Lativa T. We're ending off here with a fresh one from Tinashe called Melatonin. Mix Up is up next, so do not go anywhere. Stick around and I'll catch you next Friday for Doof.

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2: Yo, I'm Kasimba and I am this month's Mix Up resident, and we are back for round two. We are going straight into our late night techno grooves. Starting off this mix, I have an amazing track by Theo Nassa and Rodhard. This song is so hypnotic and so groovy, and to me, it is the perfect opening track. So I really hope you enjoy this week's mix, and I will catch you on the dance floor.

An experience you will never forget again.

Yo, this is Kasimba, and you're listening to my mix here on Triple J Mix Up. I hope wherever you are on your Saturday night that this mix can soundtrack a sexy time.

Hello, this is Kasimba, and for the last hour, you've been listening to my mix here on Triple J Mix Up, and I am your resident for this month. The final track we're going to hear tonight is one of my singles from last year called Eyes. It's euphoric, it's fun, it's beautiful, so grab someone you love and dance the night away. Hope you're all having a great night.

This has been Kasimba in the mix for the last hour, kicking off Mix Up tonight. She is our resident DJ, and that was the second mix of her residency. Hot and heavy techno all the way through. If you want to check out her tracklist or restream that set, it's all up on the Triple J website and app right now. My name's Jubes, and I'm looking after Mix Up for you tonight whilst Kaelin Crabb is taking a quick breather. But stick around, I've got three more massive mixes coming up and coming your way. This is Triple J.

Okay, folks, you are locked into Mix Up on Triple J with me, Jeeves, whilst I fill in for Kaelin Crabb. I've got a stacked lineup for you guys tonight, and up next, we've got someone who's been moving with a bit of motion lately. Melbourne's very own DJ and producer, Dylan Het, is jumping behind the decks for the next hour. He just got off the back of a set with Her Berlin. If you guys are across the electronic music scene, that's a massive deal. He also just signed with Tomorrow Music and put himself on a roster with big names like Fisher, Timmy Trumpet. I even saw Darude was on the roster. And of course, our very own here at Triple J, Latifah T. He's also got a support slot for Chris Luno coming up in October. So if you want to see him live, that's his latest up and coming show, but I'm sure he's got some more stuff in between. Anyway, to the set. It is peak from start to finish. Lots of low-end rumble, groovy percussion, just proper dance floor stuff, house, techno, trance, through and through. He's also sprinkled a few of his own productions throughout, so keep an ear out for that. And what else can I say? Let's get into it. This is Dylan Het on Mix Up for Triple J.

It's Duped here on Mix Up for Triple J. You have been listening to Dylan Het. Give us an hour of power and peak right here on Mix Up. I'm going to pop his track list and gig dates up on the Triple J website and app, where you can also restream the whole thing. But look, we're halfway through the Mix Up show tonight, so hold tight. 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

This is Mix Up on Triple J, and you are still hanging out with me, Jubes. We're heading into the second half of the show now, and I'm going to shift the energy a little bit for this one. We have another Nam native, Ramaren, and I tell you what, she is a seriously impressive artist. She's a vocalist, producer, songwriter, and a DJ. She's racked up over 40 million streams across her music. You might even know her voice without knowing it. She's featured on tracks with Solomon, Dusky, Colin and Butterkid, and she co-wrote and sang on Golden Features ARIA-nominated album, Sisyphus. She's even played at massive music festivals like Pitch, Listen Out and Beyond the Valley. But tonight, she's behind the decks and she pulls us in deep with this melodic, dreamy, emotive house set. And I reckon it's perfect for this time of night, to be honest. So get comfortable. This is Ramaren in the mix for the next hour right here on Triple J.

Hey, this is Ramaran from NAM Melbourne, and I am so amped to be playing a set tonight on Mix Up on Triple J. In this mix, you can expect a journey into melodic and deep house, showcasing some of my favourite local and international artists, including Rona, Soul One, Pretty Girl, and High Spirits. I hope you enjoy.

You're tuned in to Mix Up on Triple J with me, Romarin. If you like what you hear in this set, you can catch me playing shows throughout summer across Australia, including Anjuna Deep Perth on the 6th of December.

You're in the mix with Ramaren here on Mix Up, a deep and dreamful one, and exactly what I need to start off the second half of tonight's show. Her full track list and the restream are going to be up on the Triple J website and app right now. Guys, we've got one more mix to go tonight, so please do not go anywhere. This is Jubes looking after you right here on Mix Up for Triple J.

Last hour tonight for Mix Up on Triple J. Hello, folks, it's me, Jubes. I'm going to keep this one short and sweet. It was so nice, we've had to play it twice. I'm going to be giving you guys a rerun from Brooklyn-based Australian producer Brux. If you want a quick little rundown, I'll give you some names that she has collabed with. Nina Jirachi, Bauer, and Fred Again. Yeah, enough said there. She's got a cracker of a set, and it's well worth another spin. So here we go. This is Brux on Mix Up for Triple J.

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0: Famous guest list or nothing. VIP don't be bluffing. 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

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watch me, watch me, watch me, watch me, watch me, watch me, watch me, watch me, watch me, watch me, watch me, watch me, watch me, watch me, watch me, watch me, watch me, watch me, watch me, watch me, watch me, watch me, watch me, watch me, watch me, watch me, watch me, watch me, watch me, watch me, watch me, watch me, watch me, watch me, watch me, watch me, watch me, watch me, watch me, watch me, watch me, watch me, watch me, watch me, watch me, watch me, watch me, watch me, watch me, watch me, watch me, watch me, watch me, watch me, watch me, watch me, watch me, watch me, watch me, watch me, watch me, watch me, watch me, watch me, watch me, watch me, watch me, watch me, watch me, watch me, watch me, watch me, watch me, watch me, wat

Bye.

we have the legendary Brux closing us out for tonight's show. So yeah, folks, that's a wrap. My name is Jubes. Thank you so much for hanging out with me over the last 4 hours. Big love to all the DJs on tonight's show. Our resident Kasimba, Dylan Het, Ramarin, and of course, Brux. All 4 mixes are up on the Triple J website and app right now if you want to restream any of them. Mix Up is, of course, back next Saturday from 10 p.m. and you will have your usual Kaelin Crab back in the booth. So, yeah, have a great night, guys, or a great morning. And this has been Mix Up on Triple J.

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1: Usually I ain't got no time, but I got time today. Me and my brothers, we outside, don't know how to wait. 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Big old booty sisters, cleaning up my image, still I take it there. 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
1: I'm not gonna lie, when the names came up, Just Malboy, Jimmy Barnes, we didn't know how we're gonna.

0: Uncle Jimmy's saying he wants to come on a road with us. 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Who knows, we might have a live band and all. See what happens.
1: Like a Virgin with 1-4. Check it out now. And go behind Like a Virgin 2 on YouTube and the Triple J app.

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Whether you're a diehard fan or new to the genre, there's no doubt that country music is bigger than ever right now. We want to get you across the very best sounds in the scene with Country Club, Triple J's brand new home of country music. 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

0: morning, Sarah Amir with Triple J News. US President Donald Trump has said he would love to see Ireland reunited during a visit to Dublin. The comments come weeks after the new British Prime Minister Andy Burnham said a referendum on Northern Ireland leaving the United Kingdom was off the table. Under the terms of the 1998 Good Friday Agreement, a referendum on Northern Ireland leaving the UK can only be held at the discretion of the British government. Mr. Trump has admitted he knew his response would attract criticism.
1: That's one of those questions where no matter what you say, no matter how well you say it, there's no good answer, right? There are about four or five. I could tell you some other ones, but I'm not going to get you started.
0: The chief executive of Anthropic has called on the AI community to slow down its development, warning that artificial intelligence could take over the entire internet within 6 to 12 months. More from Tim Wharton.
2: In an essay entitled "We Must Pace the Frontier," Anthropic's boss, Dario Amodei, has urged artificial intelligence companies to moderate the rate at which the technology develops. This comes after a researcher at the company took to social media last week, saying he was leaving his position because he believes there's a greater than 10% chance AI could kill all humans within the next decade. Amodei has outlined a three-step plan which calls for independent reviewers inside leading AI companies, new AI firms setting safety standards, and international cooperation to manage AI risks.
0: Staying overseas, rescuers in the Philippines have retrieved more remains from a passenger ferry that was gutted by fire this week, bringing the death toll to 76. Another 13 people are still missing. Only 43 people survived the blaze on the ferry, which was carrying 132 passengers and crew. In other news, an 18-year-old will remain behind bars, charged over his alleged role in the gangland shooting death of Western Sydney tradie Joshua McDonald. Let's hear from Charlie McLean.
3: Police allege Jimmy Schulz was hired by a criminal gang to surveil Mr. McDonald with a drone in the days leading up to his death. Mr. McDonald was gunned down outside a Maryland's West home on September 2nd in what police suspect was a case of mistaken identity targeting an innocent man. Mr. Schulz was arrested on Friday and charged with murder and participating in a criminal group. He fronted court yesterday and was refused bail. He's due back in court in November.
0: And in the AFL, the Brisbane Lions' hopes of a third straight premiership are well and truly alive, following a comfortable 53-point semi-final win over the Adelaide Crows. The victory sets the Lions up for a blockbuster clash against Hawthorn in the preliminary final.

On Triple J, it's the Tullamarines to wake you up. That is Flight Path. And hello, good morning. My name is Sarah, filling in for Sam Lane this morning here on Triple J Weekends. And look, I got a lot of music this Sunday morning to wake us both up, all right? Including a mammoth, like a version that went down yesterday of this one. Yeah, 1-4 came through for like a version. And when I saw that they were covering Phil Collins, I was like, I don't know how this is going to work. But they brought in the big guns, some special guests for the cover. Cannot wait to tap into it. That's going to come your way in the next 20 minutes. As well, on the way, I got some jungle, some stuff from the Veronicas, and everything in between to wake you up. So let me know what you're getting up to. 0439757555 is where you can reach me. My name is Sarah Davenport. This is Triple J Weekends. And right now, this is Muna.

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1: It seems I'm really quite lucky because after I orgasm, I feel sort of this untethered feeling where I can view thoughts from a completely different perspective. 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
0: From cumpiphanies and public breakups to pleasure dom mummies and meeting soulmates in the rideshare, we revisit our favourite and most memorable voice memos sent in by the Hookup Fam. 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

I told you it was a mammoth like a version. It went down yesterday. 1-4, covering Phil Collins in the air tonight. And as you would have heard just there, Jess Malvoy, Jimmy Barnes, vocal powerhouses in the mix as well. The result, incredible. You can check the whole thing out on the Triple J YouTube. Run it back. I implore you to, because damn, it is good. You heard it here on Triple J Weekends. My name is Sarah Davenport, filling in for Sam Lane this Sunday morning. And I want to know, how are ya? It's pretty early Sunday morning. What's got you up? 0439-757-555 is where you can reach me. Hey, I've got some Bieber Doobie on the way. Some news headlines as well. Right now, out in our Melbourne, this is Effie, Triple J.

0: Be That To You here on Triple J Weekends. You're with me, Sarah Davenport, and it's just gone 7:30, which means it's time for a news update.
1: Hey, Sarah here with a quick Triple J news update. US President Donald Trump has drawn heavy criticism after he said he would love to see British-run Northern Ireland unify with Ireland during a visit to Dublin, while previous American presidents, including those with strong Irish heritage like Joe Biden, have been careful to remain neutral on unification. Mr. Trump has told reporters he thinks it would be cool.
2: I think a very cool thing, to be honest with you. I think it would be cool. And as if the room clears out, they say, let's get the hell out of here. I don't like this guy. I liked him a lot 10 minutes ago. I don't like him.
1: Staying overseas, a fire at a nursing home in Chile has killed at least 16 elderly people. The blaze broke out late on Friday south of the capital, Santiago, engulfing the building. The care facility is reported to have already been under investigation for failing to comply with regulations. Back home, police are investigating after a woman was pushed while trying to gain access to a One Nation campaign event in Melbourne yesterday. Officers say the woman tried to get into the ticketed event at a community hall in Ascot Vale when she was confronted and pushed by another person inside. She suffered minor injuries but didn't need any medical treatment. One Nation has been contacted for comment. A cap on screen time is being introduced across New South Wales public schools to help curb excessive device use. From next year, students in kindergarten to year two will be limited to 15 minutes a day on their computers and tablets. The new guidelines will also recommend learning with a pen and paper for at least an hour a day. In sport, France and the United States are set to face off in the final of the Women's Basketball World Cup in Berlin after winning their respective semi-final matches. And a vote to rename Nashville Airport after Dolly Parton has passed unanimously.
0: Sarah, thank you for coming through. So this Nashville Airport being renamed after Dolly Parton, I think so fair enough. What is the new name going to be? Is it just the Dolly Parton Airport?
1: So, interestingly, we don't actually know just yet.
0: Oh.
1: What we do know is that, of course, we unfortunately lost Dolly Parton last month, aged 80, following a brief battle with cancer. And very shortly after she passed, the state of Tennessee in the United States announced plans to rename Nashville International Airport after her. So much of Dolly Parton's music and like career as a whole was a reflection of her life in Nashville. She even wrote her arguably most well-known track, Jolene, at her home there. So it just makes sense that the airport should be named after her. What's happened this weekend is that the Metropolitan Nashville Airport Authority has held a vote and all six of its board members have agreed to rebrand. But we're going to have to wait a couple of months until we learn exactly what that new name is going to be. The Airport Authority says they're going to work with appropriate parties to figure out how to incorporate Dolly Parton's legacy into the airport's name.
0: Yeah, it's so interesting to see like how many people have to get involved for a name change of an airport. I'm like, in my brain, it's the Dolly Parton Airport now, but it makes sense. And is it true that this is the first US airport to be named after a woman?
1: Yeah, hey, it will be, which is huge. So of the United States' 50 busiest main airports, none of them are named after a woman. There are a couple of small regional airports that are named after Hillary Clinton and Amelia Earhart, but this will be the first major airport to bear a woman's name. So really interesting stuff. It will be a good thing to watch to figure out exactly what name they're going to use.
0: Yeah, well, watch this space. Big things coming in the world of airports. Sarah, thank you so much for coming
1: through.
0: You're on Triple J getting into some Bieber Doobie now. This is Memories.

It's Baker Boy, Your New Fever here on Triple J Weekends. Peepa Doobie in before it. My name is Sarah Davenport, filling in for Sam Lane this morning. I hope you're doing well and you're letting me know what you're getting up to on the text line 0439 757 555. One person is awake early on Sunday to run the women's 5K in Launceston, Tasmania, saying, wish me luck. I'm 1000% not a runner. Look, love, light, and luck going your way. You got this. And if you need a little bit of encouragement, I have a song that has always held my hand. Even if you aren't going for a run right now, maybe you just need to get through Sunday. This is a song that always looks after me. I hope it looks after you too this morning. If you've got any memories tied to this song, it's time to get a little bit nostalgic. On Triple J, this is LCD Sound System, All My Friends. 7 minutes, so buckle in and enjoy.

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1: Say you want a party, come over to my house. 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
0: Ever since they exploded onto the scene, the electronic duo have taken on huge stages, from Glastonbury to Lollapalooza. And from December 8th, they're turning up the heat in Sydney, Brisbane and Melbourne.
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On Triple J, it is Hannah Brewer. That is Tempin Haven. In before it, you heard Stormzy and Odile, 24 Hours. And to wake you up, LCD.

Yeah, I hit play on All My Friends by LCD Sound System, a song that I always hold close. And on the text line this Sunday morning, you are loving it too. 0439 757 555. One person saying, thanks, I was feeling low, but All My Friends started my all-time favorite song. Somebody else, Isabel in Melbourne, saying, what a way to start the day. And look, that is what I'm here to provide. My name is Sarah Davenport. You are on Triple J Weekends. And as we wake up together this Sunday morning, I have so much music in store to help soundtrack it. No matter what is going on for you, I reckon there is something coming your way. And right now, I want to get stuck into a song from an artist that I kind of forgot that there was like back-to-back incredible albums. You had Chromacopia and then you had Don't Tap the Glass. I'm talking about Tyler, the Creator.

0: I'm in Sarah Amir with Triple J News. US President Donald Trump says he's confident he'll reach a peace deal with Iran very soon. More from Tim Wharton.
1: 6 months after the US and Israel launched strikes against Tehran, the conflict only seems to be widening, with Iranian-backed Houthi rebels advancing south along Yemen's coast, choking off the Bab el-Mandeb Strait at the mouth of the Red Sea. That's bad news for Saudi Arabia, which has been shipping much of its oil from Red Sea ports since the war effectively closed the Strait of Hormuz. Mr. Trump is also under pressure as he searches for a way out of the conflict, recently announcing an economic pressure campaign designed to force concessions from Iran's government. Speaking in Dublin, Mr. Trump says he's confident Tehran will return to the negotiating table.
0: Meanwhile, the British Prime Minister says there will not be another referendum of Irish unification unless there is majority public support. Andy Burnham's office says his position remains unchanged after Mr. Trump said he would love to see a united Ireland. Back home, Tasmania Police says an Optus outage on Friday affected 3000 calls in the state. Let's hear from Lucy Shannon.
2: Some Optus customers in Tasmania, Victoria, South Australia and the Northern Territory experienced intermittent call dropouts from about 1:30 on Friday afternoon. In Victoria, dozens of people struggled to get through to emergency services and police carried out subsequent welfare checks. In Tasmania, police say there were 3 affected 000 calls that were made about 5 o'clock in the evening and that police subsequently contacted the callers and determined they didn't require immediate police or emergency services.
0: Also making headlines today, a crime scene remains in place after a fatal stabbing in North Queensland. A 58-year-old man died at a unit complex in the Townsville suburb of Heatley last Friday afternoon. A 47-year-old man who was known to him has been charged with murder and is due to reappear in court in November. Detective Inspector Dave Barron says police will continue examining the crime scene today.
3: As that processes, that will likely go into Monday, and if not beyond. It's important in everyone's interests, including the victim and the accused, that scene is processed thoroughly, and that's what we're going to do.
0: And a film set in Denmark in the aftermath of the Second World War has won the top prize at the Venice Film Festival. Woman Unknown star Mathilde Arcel also won the award for Best Actress. Naza, a documentary by 2 Israeli filmmakers that examines Israel's AI-powered mass killing of Palestinian civilians in Gaza, won the special jury prize. That's the news now, right across Australia and online. This is Triple J.

Oh, yeah. You're listening to Triple J Weekends. My name is Sarah Davenport, filling in for Sam Lane this morning. How are ya? Let me know. 0439757555 is where you can reach me as we head into our Sunday together. No matter what you're getting up to, whether you're running errands or you're on a run. Someone earlier was doing a 5K run in Tasmania, and somebody else, Jess from Brisbane, saying, I'm on my way to work, but shout out everybody doing the bridge to Brisbane this morning. Someone else I know is doing a big bike ride in Lawn right now. Essentially, if you're up and you're moving, props to you. Early bird truly gets the worm, and I've got music to soundtrack it, okay? I've got stuff from The Avalanches. I've got stuff from Tame Impala. I've got stuff from Bugs, Olivia Rodrigo, that, and a whole lot more. To kick us off, this is Dan Atlantic, Lucid. Good morning.

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1: We're talking about smells that you want to like bottle up and wear. 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

The Avalanches did a listening party with Double J earlier in the week where they got to play out the album a whole month early. It looked incredible. I cannot wait to tap into the album because the singles we've been hearing in the lead up, I've been really enjoying, especially that one there. In before it, you heard Brent Faiyaz, Tame Impala and Stan Atlantic here on Triple J Weekends. My name is Sarah Davenport, keeping you company, filling in for Sam Lane this Sunday morning and loving hearing what you are getting up to. 0439757555 is where you are getting in touch. One person driving to Sydney all the way to Melbourne with their dog Soda in the back of the car. That is a mighty road trip, I will say that much. It's a pretty decent drive. And then having a dog in the back, power to you for real. Let me know what you're getting up to, whether you're road tripping as well, maybe you're at work or just having a lazy one. Look, I'm here for all of the options, okay? Right now, I have music from Newport out of Perth. This one is called Fickle. And hey, after this, we're going to pick things up a bit with Harry Hayes here on Triple J.

That is brand new music from The Avalanches teaming up with Portraits of Tracy for a track called Can't Get Over Losing You. It comes from their upcoming record, No Bad Memories, out October 16. So we're just shy of a month.

0: It's Charlie Lucas with Sunburn. You heard Newport up the top with Fickle and new music from Harry Hayes in the mix as well here on Triple J Weekends. It's just gone 8:30 with me, Sarah Davenport, which means one thing and one thing only. Sarah's here and it's time for a news update.
1: Hey, Sarah here with a quick Triple J news update. The boss of Anthropic, which is behind Claude, has called on AI firms to slow down the development of the powerful technology amid mounting worries over the risks of super intelligent computer systems. OpenAI's boss Sam Altman and Elon Musk, who owns xAI, say they agree. The comments come a few days after AI researcher Jacob Coxon, who left OpenAI to join Anthropic, decided to leave the industry, accusing both companies of gambling with our lives in the race to develop models capable of self-improvement. Ukrainian President Volodymyr Zelensky says he's willing to meet Russian President Vladimir Putin at the G20 summit in the US in December. A Kremlin spokesperson says Mr. Putin's attendance at the event is not confirmed and has reiterated that any meeting between the two leaders must happen in Moscow. Back home, a four-year-old child has died in a house fire in central western New South Wales. Fire crews arrived at the home in Woodstock, around 20 kilometres northeast of Cowra yesterday afternoon, to find it fully alight. A woman and two children were able to escape. Firefighters later found the body of a child inside the home after they extinguished the blaze. In sport, McLaren's Lando Norris has taken pole position ahead of Formula One's Spanish Grand Prix. The reigning world champion edged out Mercedes driver Kimi Antonelli, with Red Bull's Max Verstappen third fastest. Norris's Australian teammate Oscar Piastri will line up from seventh on the grid. And Celine Dion has made an emotional return to stage, performing at her first concert in 6 years.
0: So first concert for Celine Dion in 6 years. I didn't realise that she had taken a bit of a break, but 6 years is a long time. Do you know why she was away for so long, Sarah?
1: So in 2022, Celine Dion, she was diagnosed with this rare neurological disorder called stiff person syndrome. This is an autoimmune issue that causes muscle stiffness and muscle spasms that can also affect your vocal cords. At the peak of her illness, she couldn't sing or even speak normally. Wow. So she had to take this extended hiatus away from performing to focus on her health. In 2024, in a documentary, she opened up about how that illness was impacting her, and she also discussed exactly how hard it was for her to accept that the disease had robbed her of her instrument, essentially. She explained how hard she had to work to regain that vocal strength and also be able to perform again.
0: Yeah, I mean, it must be so crazy as a musician. Like, your voice is your instrument, so to lose that is, yeah, horrifying. But it's so impressive that she's been able to make that return to stage and perform. What did she say? Did she have anything to say, I'm sure, on the night about that return?
1: Yeah, for sure. It's been really heartwarming to see. She was very emotional during the concert in Paris. You can see how much it means to her to perform and connect with her fans after all these years. Here's what she had to say to her fans during the concert.
2: I made a promise to come back and to be back on stage. Here I am, singing for you, and singing for me, singing life.
1: You can really hear the excitement in her voice.
0: Yeah.
1: And the fans have also really been getting behind her and supporting this return. Her Paris residency is completely sold out.
0: Oh, beautiful.
1: And the day before she took to the stage, her fans put together this massive karaoke celebration on the streets of Paris. Sounds so much fun.
0: Bless. Look, I'm so glad that she's made their return. And yeah, sounds so happy. Sarah, thank you for that update.
1: Thanks, Sarah.
0: You're on Triple J, getting into some Olivia Rodrigo now. This is Serena Joy.

Talk about waking up. That is Justice on and on here on Triple J Weekends. And before it, we had Olivia Rodrigo, Serena Joy. My name is Sarah Davenport. I am filling in for Sam Lane this morning. Hope your Sunday morning is treating you well. It's pretty early, so early bird getting the worm. Proud of you. Let me know what it is you're getting up to as well. 0439757555 is where you can get in touch. Look, I've got some Stum on the way to keep that energy up. And right now, this is Bugs with Tough Love on Triple J. Good morning.

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1: I'm not gonna lie, when the names came up, Just Melboy, Jimmy Barnes, we didn't know how we're gonna

0: Uncle Jimmy's saying he wants to come on the road with us. Yeah. So get your tickets and find out. Who knows, we might have a live band and all. See what happens.
1: Like a Version with 1-4. 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And go behind Like a Version 2 on YouTube and the Triple J app.

She's showing us into a world of new music and has been playing shows in car parks. That is Psycho with Look Up. Yeah, I've been really intrigued by these car park shows. Did one in Brisbane the week of Big Sound, and then in Melbourne at like a car servicing station, pop-up show. Petrol station, car servicing place, pop-up show. I find it so intriguing when artists play in cool spaces like that. You're on Triple J. That was Psycho. My name is Sarah Davenport. This is Triple J Weekends. To get you to the news right now, I've got Bakar. Hello, I'm back. Good morning. Happy Sunday. This is a nice one to go into your Sunday. Let's do it.

0: morning, Sarah Amir with Triple J News. US President Donald Trump has added fuel to a trade row with Canada by comparing the northern neighbour with Iran. Here's Tim Wharton.
1: 6 months after the US and Israel launched strikes against Tehran, the conflict shows no signs of ending, with Iranian-backed Houthi rebels advancing south along Yemen's coast, choking off the Bab el-Mandeb Strait at the mouth of the Red Sea. That puts pressure on Saudi Arabia, which has been shipping much of its oil from Red Sea ports since the war effectively closed the Strait of Hormuz. Speaking to reporters in Dublin, Mr. Trump says Tehran wants to make a deal, and he says Canada wants one too, as the stoush between the northern neighbours over trade widens. The US president says he's confident a breakthrough with both countries will be reached shortly.
0: Meanwhile, experts say oil prices are set to skyrocket once again amid escalating tension in the Middle East. Stanford University visiting scholar Maxim Sonnen says this fluctuation in price may come if oil is successfully exported.
2: Whether prices are going to stay for long, it comes down to how much oil the world needs and how many barrels are actually reaching the market.
0: Back home, a cap on screen time is being introduced across New South Wales public schools to help curb excessive device use. More from Rhiannon Solomon-Marin.
3: From next year, students in kindergarten to year two will be limited to 15 minutes a day on their computers and tablets. That time will increase as students get older, with year 11s and 12s only permitted to use devices up to half the time in each subject. The new guidelines will also recommend learning with pen and paper for at least an hour a day. The state government says the rules are being brought in to address worrying trends in education, with academic results falling and screen time on the rise.
0: Police are looking into an incident in which a woman was allegedly pushed at a One Nation event in Melbourne's Inner West yesterday. Costa Haritos has this story.
4: Police were called to the One Nation campaign launch for Essendon candidate John Barnes after a passerby was pushed yesterday afternoon. The woman tried to gain access to the ticketed event at the Ascot Vale Neighbourhood Centre when there was a disagreement between her and another person inside. Officers say she suffered minor injuries but did not require medical attention. Police say they're still trying to work out the circumstances surrounding the incident.
0: One Nation has not responded to requests for comment. And in tennis, Yelena Rybakina is this year's US Open Women's Champion after a three-set win over Aryna Sabalenka. It's the third major title of Rybakina's career, having previously won this year's Australian Open and Wimbledon in 2022. Triple J.
5: If heaven, hell, what's the difference? Long

It's Genesis Owuzu, Falling Both Ways, that one with Lady Hawk. He performed it live and brought Lady Hawk out at One Night Stand last week. And oh God, it just ripped live. I feel like every song from that album, Red Star Woo and The Worldwide Scourge, every song is really having its moment for me. I just like pick a different one at a different point. Been listening back to that one a lot here at the moment. My name is Sarah. This is Triple J. Hope you're doing well this Sunday morning here. I am, here you are, here we are together. I got a lot of music in store no matter what your motive this morning. I got stuff from Maya, I've got stuff from Rex Orange County, plus we're going to tap into our feature album, Nerve. If you are a fan of that, like a version that went on a little while ago, if you're a fan of the song You, well, there's so much more to get stuck into. To kick us off though, it's Gemcaster Daily. It's All I'm Thinking About, and you're on Triple J.

0: some company, now I'm running one.
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3: What's good? This is Nerve and Triple J are featuring my new album, Growing Pains, for this whole week. Three Shots might be my favourite song on the album besides You. I did it with my boys Blue Boy and Dash over in the UK. We actually ended up losing all of the files, so we had to remake this song from scratch about 6 months after we first made it. But thank God we did that and kept it the same, because I'm so gassed to have this out and I can't wait to play it on tour.

said I weren't gonna nudge it tonight. Now I'm off my nuts in the smoking section. Chain ship at the price of a pint, and how my exchange rate doubled expenses. Security checking me down to the creps, and my shit too loud. Got a stench, but a smile on my face. Got me through the front, and the door girl likes the way that I'm dressing. One drink, two

0: Control.
1: Growing Pains from Nerve is our feature album all this week here on Triple J. We've been playing it loud. We've been playing it proud. That is Three Shots. It's an energy boost for your Sunday morning here on Triple J. And before it, you had Rex Orange County. Loving is easy and kicked things off with Jem Cassidaly. All I'm thinking about. This is Triple J Weekends. My name is Sarah Davenport, filling in for Sam Lane this Sunday morning. How has your weekend been treating you? What has been your big ticket item of the weekend? 0439 757 555. When you go back to work and someone says, how was your weekend? What are you going to tell them? Tell me. I want to know. Okay. I've got some Maya on the way. I've got some Somba and Notion X Club as well. But to get us there, off the back of Nerve, this felt right. It's life. It's Making Promises. It's Triple J Weekends.

0: It's Somba on Triple J. That one is Homewrecker. You heard Notion, X Club, Maya, and Life up the top here on Triple J Weekends with me, Sarah Davenport, filling in for Sam Lane. And look, it's about to go 9:30, which means it is time for some news headlines with Sarah.
1: Hey, Sarah here with a quick Triple J news update. US President Donald Trump says he's confident Iran will return to the negotiating table. 6 months after the US and Israel launched the war, the conflict has widened with Iran-backed Houthi rebels advancing south along Yemen's coast, choking off the Bab el-Mandeb Strait at the mouth of the Red Sea. That's bad news to Saudi Arabia, which has been shipping much of its oil from Red Sea ports since the war closed the Strait of Hormuz. Back home, the New South Wales government is bringing in new device rules to address what it says are worrying trends in education, with academic results falling and screen time on the rise. From next year, students in kindergarten to year two will be limited to 15 minutes a day on their computers and tablets. The new guidelines will also recommend learning with pen and paper for at least an hour a day. Thousands of people have gathered in Sydney's east to call for an end to gender-based violence. The annual walk and run at Centennial Park aims to raise funds for women